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5: 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And if you missed the show, there goes Jay Cruz. 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Well, he's been gone out of the studio. I mean, late. I'm trying to figure out what's going on out there.
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1: Didi in the morning. 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There goes Jay Cruz. 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Well, he's been gone out of the studio, I mean, late. And I'm trying to figure out what's going on out there.
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9: 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There goes Jay Cruz. 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Well, he's been gone out of the studio. 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
9: 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Well, he's been gone out of the studio. 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
1: 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You know what I'm saying?
2: 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While they watching us win. Another anthem on the
1: biggest you can get. You dig
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1: what I'm saying?
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6: Didi in the morning. 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
10: You actually think I'm going to do that during my lunch?
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5: Didi in the morning. 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
1: Groski. 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
2: We the best music. 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
1: biggest you can get. 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
1: I gotta feed the streets. 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
4: Didi in the morning. And if you missed the show... 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

0: Good morning, it's Dee Dee in the morning, and welcome to the show. It is Wednesday, June 3rd, 2026.
1: Hump, hump.
0: Yes, it is. Everybody is here. Jay Cruz, Trey Jean, comedian, J.J. Williamson.
1: Uh-huh.
0: All right, you guys, on this day, June 3rd, it is National Taylor's Day.
1: Taylor's?
0: Mm-hmm.
2: Shout out to Taylor's.
1: Oh, Taylor's the clothes. Okay. Yeah. I like you, my clothes.
0: What you think it was? The people with the last name Taylor?
1: Yeah, yeah. I was just thinking, the whole country of Taylor's, huh?
0: Mm-hmm. No.
1: Crazy. Mm-hmm. Yeah, I am.
0: No.
1: Crazy.
0: Taylor's. Okay.
1: Taylor.
0: Okay. All right. It's Love Conquers All Day.
1: It does.
2: Mm-hmm. It does, yeah.
1: Do it.
2: Pessimistic.
1: Do it, though. Do it, conquer all.
0: Tell us, Trey. What's wrong?
1: No.
0: Well, Trey, what conquers all?
1: I don't know. Not love, though. It ain't love. I know that much. Once them ladies get mad at you, they be gone.
2: I know what conquers all.
1: That's gone. True.
0: Yeah, what, Cruz?
2: Artillery.
1: Damn. No. Okay. He just had to.
0: I don't know what happened here this morning. Let's keep it moving. National Simp Day.
3: Yep.
1: Go ahead.
2: Why, Trey?
1: Just keep it moving.
0: All right. It's National, let me see, it's Global Running Day.
1: Okay. That's a good one. Yeah. I like that one.
0: Everybody has a lot of run clubs now. Have y'all noticed that? There's a lot of run clubs all over the country now, which I think is so great, too. Folks need to get in shape, and I like it.
1: Awesome. They're not getting in shape in them run clubs.
0: They
1: flirting.
0: Yes, they are.
1: They trying to love conquer all in them run clubs.
2: Running behind their favorite person.
0: It's a chance to meet somebody. Exactly. All right. Let's celebrate some birthdays. We do that. Here we go. All righty. Let me see. Happy birthday. It goes out to the rapper Dave East.
1: Looking
0: like he could be related to Chris Brown. That's a handsome man.
1: Dave East.
0: Yeah, him and Chris Brown are from the same tribe.
1: If you described
0: Chris Brown, you would be describing Dave East. He just now put tattoos on his face.
1: But he's also a very talented rapper. He's a very talented artist.
0: Mm.
1: Cut it out. Come on. See, you worry about the wrong thing.
0: All right.
1: Come on now.
0: And then happy birthday goes out to our former first lady, Jill Biden.
1: Hey, okay, JB.
0: Yep, Jill Biden.
1: JB.
0: All right, let's do this. We kick the show off with early morning memes. Here we go. Mine is pretty simple. Mine just says this. I would never be able to be a cop because what you mean we just found $20 million and I got to turn all this in?
1: Facts.
2: Damn.
0: Facts. No, I can't be a cop.
1: Facts.
0: Couldn't do it.
1: That'll be.
2: All right, y'all, if you're a dad, I'm a dad. If your kids are with you right now and you want to tell them a dad joke, feel free to use it.
1: Let's go, Cruz.
2: They might not like it. If a woman marries a man who already has a grandchildren, does she become an Instagram?
1: Okay.
0: That's stupid.
1: Yeah, that was good.
0: Instagram.
2: Instantly your grandma.
0: All righty.
1: Okay.
0: Trey, what you got?
1: All right, I got one. Women be like, we used to talk. I be like, whoa, slow down, experiment 626. I don't know you. Damn. I don't know you,
2: baby. How dare you?
1: Yeah, I don't know you.
2: He gave her a number.
1: Hell no. Nah. All right, here we go. She mad because I used two of her wigs to get the cornbread out the oven. Stop tripping.
0: Her wigs.
1: To get the cornbread out the oven.
4: Not her wigs.
1: They will think.
2: They can take it.
0: All right.
1: Yeah, they can take it.
0: All righty. There it is. That's how we kick the show off with early morning memes. Coming up this morning, join in on our dope discussion. Can your partner be high value without money? Let's talk about that. Plus, JJ's getting a lot of off his chest this morning with his latest episode of
1: I'll Be Damned.
0: And we got more money for you inside our $1,000 minute game. So here we go. Get ready for a great day, y'all. Here we go. It's Wednesday, hump day, Dee Dee in the morning. The best part of your morning is coming right back. More Dee Dee in the morning next on Live 96.7.
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0: Good morning, Dee Dee, in the morning, guys. Let me see. Jay Cruz is here, also Trey G. But comedian JJ, if I could get his name right.
1: It's just JJ. You're starting to stutter like me now.
0: Yeah, I know. It's contagious.
1: You're starting to stutter like me now.
0: All right. So you're telling me you have the signs of what now?
1: These are signs, man, when you know it's time for people to leave your house.
0: Okay.
1: You done wore your welcome out.
0: Okay.
1: Damn. It's just a few times. It's just signs you need to leave. When the whole start cleaning up.
2: Oh, y'all.
1: When they start cleaning up the house.
0: Uh-huh.
1: Hey.
3: You said host.
1: The host of the host of the house. And when they start washing dishes, you see them wiping the counter, taking out the trash. Hey, get your keys.
0: Right.
1: Go crank your car up outside. Let's go and let that thing warm up. Now look, if somebody start turning the TV off.
0: Oh yeah.
1: Time to ride. Yeah. They start turning the TV off.
0: The TV go off and the music.
1: Come on now, it's time to go.
2: Come on.
1: Time to ride out. Now if you see their kids in their pajamas.
2: Yeah.
1: Hey, bye bye.
0: Yeah. Especially with the pajamas with the feet in them.
1: Oh my God. And then if their feet in them, you supposed to been gone.
3: Yeah, you been there too long.
1: Feet in them, that means you want them to be gone by 7.
2: Thanks.
1: Again, these are just some signs. It's time for you to leave. All right. When somebody start mentioning what time they got to get up in the morning. I got a long day tomorrow.
2: Right.
1: Some folks still, though. Well, let me finish this hand of spades. No, damn it.
2: Spades. Come on now.
1: It's time to ride out. Hey, when you see somebody put their bonnet on or their house shoes.
0: Uh-huh.
2: Yeah.
1: Hey, man, go on home.
0: Get out of there.
1: Go on, get out of there, man. Hey, look, if the dog falls asleep.
2: If the dog falls asleep,
1: man, you supposed to have been gone.
2: Because
1: the dog got the most energy of all the people in the house. If the dog tired.
2: Yeah.
1: Now, if the dog on his back and all his legs up. Man, if you don't get hell up,
2: that's real.
1: He dead. Don't say that.
0: Kill that. Yeah, you talk about he laying on his back with all his legs up. He ain't sleep. He's dead.
1: He's dead.
0: You really overstayed your welcome.
1: Wait, again, these are just signs you need to leave. If they start checking their phone every 30 seconds.
0: Yeah.
1: Every 30 now. You know that's one of the biggest hints of all time right there.
2: Especially if they not scrolling on Instagram. They just literally just opening it and closing it. They checking the time.
4: I'm going to remind you how early I got to get up.
1: Yeah.
4: Oh, man, I got to get up at 3:30.
1: If you hear somebody in the house say, well. Well.
2: 100%.
1: It's time to get on up.
2: Yeah.
1: It's time to get on out the house. Look, if the person who house you at, if they get up first and walk toward the front door.
0: Yeah, oh, God. It's time to go. And they just stand by it.
1: And they stand by it. Yeah. It's time to ride.
0: Hey, listen, if I walk out there and I'm brushing my teeth, If I walk out in the living room and I'm brushing my teeth, it's time for you to go.
1: How about, here's another one. This will really let you know it's time to go. If they went in, they

0: ain't came back yet.
1: Now that's what I do. I fall asleep on y'all in a minute.
0: Somebody come back and then you know Didi Ivory's in the bed. Oh girl, let's go then.
1: But when you also know you overstay your welcome. If somebody comes out and goes, you want to play before you go? Right. If you just volunteer the plate to the person,
0: come on now. It's time to go. If you see somebody in there yawning by 17 times, Woo! Uh-huh. Come on now. Somebody get up and just stretch a little bit. Hey, man, go on home.
1: Or if you just lay on the couch, if they lay all the way down on the couch, it's time to go.
0: Oh, yeah. Hell yeah. Yeah. If you hear somebody holler this, you order your lift yet? Yeah. You order your lift yet? Hey, that's a big hint right there.
2: They got the same energy as, what you finna do?
0: Yeah.
2: It's that same energy. What you finna do?
0: If somebody say, You say you were going to stop somewhere before you go home.
2: Right. Reminding you what you
0: got
2: to do.
0: What you got to do. Remind you of what
1: you... Can you drop so-and-so off? Oh,
0: my God.
1: Can you drop them off before you leave?
0: They'd be like, hey, which way you say you were going? Let James get in the car with you.
1: Yeah, yeah.
0: Let James get in the car with you.
1: Yes.
3: James needs to leave.
0: He needs to leave. Yeah. Again, people, these are just some signs. It's time for you to leave.
1: I like it. Thank you very much, JJ. All right. It's Didi in the morning. More Didi in the morning next on Live 96.7.
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0: All right, so good morning. It's Dee Dee in the morning, guys. It looks like we got a problem in the studio, Cruz. It's the OG versus the baby G. Uh-oh. I don't know what you want to call
1: baby
0: it.
1: Baby G, OG.
2: It's not the baby G.
0: That's the baby G over
3: okay.
0: there.
3: Or the YG. Yeah, ain't no
0: okay,
3: damn baby.
0: YG. You're not the baby G?
3: Still grown, man.
0: I like it.
1: OG?
3: You ain't finna do me like
1: that. Yeah. Trey, she act like you still in the car seat.
3: Right. I got real bills.
1: Right. For real.
3: I'm in
1: Texas right
3: real
1: now.
3: Ones.
1: Don't you know that baby G vote?

0: criteria.
1: It's because of us, OGs, is why y'all here.
2: Did you hear YG?
3: Wow. That's insane.
1: Y'all the reason why y'all are here.
3: Okay, you know what?
1: You know, we had music that we could really make love to.
3: Right.
1: And we'll play something like this right here.

0: baby making music.
1: Wait, that's, okay. That's a good one.
2: You know what? I'm not mad at that one. Okay. But I do think my YG music is better because we'll turn the lights down, we'll cook a little something for our ladies, right. And then she'll be walking into the apartment and she'll be playing something like this right here.
1: Ooh.
2: That's my type, but here.
0: All right, not that version.
2: Come on. Yeah.
1: I ain't gonna lie.
2: Come on.
0: I walk in the apartment, that's playing.
2: Come on, that's playing. You know you're finna make a baby. 18 years.
3: Amen. He's 18 years. Amen. Now, you know, when sometime, man, when you have a wonderful dinner, you in there and cleaned up the kitchen and everything, and you know your lady in there just getting out the shower, and next thing you know, she gonna hear this right here.
4: If this were
2: Oh, no.

0: me. What a great voice.
1: Shout out to Kendrick.
2: If this
0: me too.
3: But this is making love.
2: Okay.
3: I'm going right to sleep.
2: Rose petals on the floor, okay. Bed made up, okay. Candles lit.
3: All right.
2: Walk her into the living room and then hear this song right here.
3: Okay, Dre. JJ, you were digging too far back in the crates.
2: Cut it. That's right. The reason why y'all here. Yeah. And now look, I got a bunch of crates. So I digged in one of them crates and I came out with this one right here.
1: Not bad.
2: That's a cool one to dig out the crate.
4: Yeah.
2: But this one, I scrolled through my playlist and I said, you know what? What do I want to dedicate my time to? What can I give hours and hours to?
3: Oh, no.
5: I could do this for hours. Sit and talk to you for hours. I want to give you your flowers.
2: Come on. Cut it. That's baby making music
4: it
2: right
4: is.
2: Now.
4: It is. Well, I know one thing y'all ain't doing for hours and hours and hours, though. Maybe 15. I'll give you 20 minutes.
2: Shut up.
4: But I be damn, you go for hours for hours. Ain't nobody got no back like that.
2: Shut up.
3: That's a young back.
4: That is a young back right there.
2: It's on
4: now,
2: you.
4: sometimes y'all may have some issues, man, and, you know, y'all about to break up and go your separate ways, mm-hmm. But damn it, when you get back together, you're going to play this right here.

0: That one right there, so JJ actually recorded off the radio back in the
1: cut
0: day.
1: Cut it out. Cut it out. Okay, this last one, though. This last one. I'm going to bring it a little bit. I'm going to bring it a little bit nasty.
2: No. Like nope. She working
0: that. That's a
1: naked.
0: That's a baby.
1: Slow motion.
0: Gone.
1: Yeah. Slow motion. Yeah. Slow motion. That's Tussie Roll. Come on.
3: I like it like that. Yeah,
0: he's cheating. You know what?
1: Come on. Stop playing with me.
0: That right there made me think about them shorts. You had it written on the back of them, too. All the names.
1: All the names. Spray painted. Come on now.
0: Yeah, come on now. That's what that song made me think about.
2: That's
1: like
2: love,
1: JJ though. Said, that's that.
0: Get that one more time.
1: Yeah, for real.
0: I like it like that. Yeah.
1: Come on.
0: Make a baby.
1: Slow motion. Slow motion. Matter of fact, they ain't love making music. That's just doing the nasty.
0: Yeah, it is. I think Trey won.
1: All okay, right. Amen.
0: Trey
1: amen.
0: Won that one.
1: All
0: right, y'all. It's Dee Dee in the morning. Yeah.
4: Hey. Well, yeah. Hey.

0: Hey, Hagerstown, it's Dee Dee in the morning on the Hub Cities Live 96.7. All righty, good morning. It's Dee Dee in the morning. Let's get right into our hot topics because it looks like somebody has responded to Jay-Z. You know, Jay-Z was on stage talking about everybody over the weekend, right?
1: Yeah.
0: Well, he said something about Jaguar Wright.
2: He did.
0: Huh. She heard about it, and she responded. We got to let you hear it. Here we go.
3: Hot topics.
4: That's the way I like it.
3: On Dee Dee in the morning.
0: 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All right, you guys, I don't know if you saw this, but they said there was a, and this is horrible, out of Bryan, Texas, a softball team banned after making monkey noises at an opposing pitcher.
5: During a May 9th matchup between Texas Charm and the Texas Terminators, Heather Lee, the mother of the Terminators pitcher, says her daughter was harassed in the second inning.
6: And it carried on through the entire rest of the game. My husband, who is in the dugout, we are not talking at the moment. He texts me and he's like, are they doing what I think they're doing?
7: What was happening on the field to resolve this or to make it stop?
6: Oh, nothing.
5: Head coach Louis Mata says he heard the monkey sounds too and took his concerns to the umpire.
8: He elected to not get involved and told us that unless the opposing team is verbally saying derogatory terms to any of our players, that he's not going to do anything about it.
5: South Texas State Director Shannon Gonzalez responded in a statement saying the team Texas Charm is banned from playing in USSSA tournaments.
9: And so should that referee who did nothing about
1: the umpire, yeah.
9: Yeah, the umpire. Oh, well, if they're not saying any words, those are words.
0: No. Yeah.
9: Those
0: yeah.
9: are actions. You know what they're doing.
0: Yeah.
9: Fire him, too.
0: Didn't they say that's really big overseas, too, with soccer?
9: Yes.
0: Have y'all heard about that, where
9: yes.
0: the soccer players that are playing overseas and in Europe and
1: yeah.
0: stuff like that, they'll do that. They were throwing bananas and things like that
1: yeah.
0: at some of the
1: wow.
0: black players.
1: There was a streamer by the name of Osho Speed
0: yeah.
1: that had went over to one of those like soccer events overseas, and it was a bunch of like stuff being thrown and names being called, all type of
0: it's
1: stuff.
0: It's horrible, y'all.
1: Yeah,
0: isn't this
1: all
0: horrible?
1: Type of stuff.
0: That's horrible, but these are kids, y'all. Yeah. These are kids.
1: And I've heard of pitchers being like razzed, you know, while they on the mound. Like they'll like make noises or they'll like, hey, swing better,
0: yeah,
1: you know what I'm saying?
0: Yeah,
1: stuff
0: yeah.
1: like that. But nothing like monkey noises. That's
10: yeah,
1: yeah. that's a
0: and
1: that's
0: you know,
1: crossing
0: by the way,
1: line.
0: It's a little biracial girl. She's only 13
1: right.
0: years old, they said.
1: Right.
0: 13 years old.
1: Yeah.
0: Hey, the other thing we gotta talk about, Ice Cube, I guess. What did he say about Jay-Z?
9: Yeah, so he was asked about Jay-Z's and the Roots picnic and his freestyle and what he thought as a rapper, as an OG himself, what he thought about Jay-Z as an OG making that statement.
11: Yeah, I saw pieces of it. I don't know if I saw it all, but I think I saw, I guess, the pieces that's circulating the most. Whenever one of the greats step out, people gonna definitely give it a ear and give it a listen. And, you know, then it goes to the fans. You know, some people love it, you know, some people don't. But it don't matter. You know, what matters is he got it off his chest, said what he wanted to say and needed to say. He had the mic and did it the way he wanted to do it. So after that, everything else is noise.
1: Damn. Mm. Ice Cube done cooled out a lot. Cause yeah. That wasn't a no Vaseline Ice Cube.
10: Yeah,
1: wasn't.
10: For real.
1: Well, he done chilled out. He got grandkids. Ice Cube got grandkids. I think so.
0: I think he does.
10: Yeah, he got grandkids. Yeah.
1: He talking like somebody granddaddy.
10: He sounded like he was holding one then.
0: Shoot. Not on his hip.
10: On his hip.
0: We interviewed him last year. I was like.
10: He was changing the diaper when he said that. I'm just
1: shut up. That's that Are We There Yet Ice Cube.
10: Yeah, for real.
0: Boy.
10: Yeah, that ain't straight out of Compton.
0: So everybody has something to say about Jay-Z, right? You know, when we saw him perform and all the things he said about people.
1: Yeah.
0: I heard Jaguar Wright. She said something.
1: She did. Yeah, Jaguar Wright. She's online now kind of responding back to old Jay-Z after the Roots Picnic performance. And she's using one of his songs kind of against him.
12: What the hell are you waiting for? Your downfall.
1: That's a clever switch up. That's a clever switch up.
0: Wait a minute.
10: Right.
0: No Jaguar Wright didn't.
10: Wait, she said she waiting on your downfall.
0: One more time.
12: What the hell are you waiting for? Your downfall.
10: Now that was funny though.
0: That girl's still trolling.
10: Yeah.
1: And I ain't heard from her in a while either.
0: I know it.
1: The internet was saying that too. She been in my head a little bit.
0: Oh man, no Jaguar Wright's like, I'm not scared.
1: Yeah.
0: She ain't scared of him, huh?
10: No.
1: I guess not. Didn't they send a cease and desist to her?
0: I thought so.
10: But she said she waiting on Jay-Z downfall. You gonna be waiting.
1: Seems like you're gonna be waiting.
0: And by the way, shout out to Jay-Z and the hair. As I told you guys yesterday that Sacred had put Jay-Z up using their detangler spray.
10: Right.
0: You know they said it took 4 days to take his hair down?
1: Yeah, they took four days.
0: Yeah,
1: one of the... I think it was like two stylists that was working on his head is what they were saying, too.
0: That man sat there all day, went to sleep, woke up again. That's a long-ass time.
10: I think he should keep it like this, or at least rock it for a little while.
0: All that work.
10: Especially if you finna drop an album or you finna start rapping again, keep that look. I liked it.
9: It's how you reinvent yourself.
0: Coming up, we got $1,000 for you next. It's Didi in the Morning. 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
0: Back to Dee Dee in the Morning on Live 96.7. Good Wednesday morning to you. It's Dee Dee in the Morning. We're all here. Jay Cruz, also hey. Comedian J.J. Williamson, but I'm looking for one person. There he is, Trey G. Trey, what's trending?
1: Hey, so what's trending, man? AMC Theaters. The movies are trending. They say AMC Theaters reports the highest May attendance since 2019. They say more than 25 million visitors flooded theaters across America. They wanted to see movies like Michael Jackson, yep. of course. They also wanted to see The Mandalorian. That came out, The Devil Wears Prada 2, Super Mario Bros., Project Hail Mary, Backrooms. They say they made $75 million.
0: All right.
1: At movie theaters.
0: Can I tell you, I want to say this. Shouts out to Backroom and another one. Do y'all realize that they said some of those movies were only made with like $5 and $10 million and Obsession. They were made by YouTube YouTubers?
9: The Backroom for sure. Yeah.
0: Backroom Obsession made by YouTubers. Yeah. And they were saying now it's changing Hollywood.
1: And they're really good. I think the director of the Backrooms is literally
0: 20 years old.
9: Little blonde kid.
0: I think that is so dope. So shouts out.
1: Shout out.
0: Right?
1: It's changing, man. Now. Industry's changing.
0: All right, listen, coming up, we got the five things you need to know to start your day. It's Dee Dee in the Morning.
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let's get the party started. See you at the bar, you was hardly talking. That's when I knew that your heart was scarring. Friends to lovers need a part to star in. Like, wait, babe, let me

0: 5'9" brown eyes.
1: Good morning. It's Didi in the morning. All right, guys. Welcome to the show. Welcome. It is Wednesday, July 3rd, 2026.
2: Yeah.
3: July.
1: Shoot.
3: July 3rd.
2: You moving fast. Yeah.
1: Happy 4th of July, yeah, for real.
4: No.
2: Hey, let me get that other half of that gummy.
1: My paper, I promise you, it says July 3rd. July 3rd. OMG. It is June 3rd, everyone. June 3rd, 2026. It's Didi of the morning. All right, let's get right to the five things you need to know.
5: Five, four,
6: three, two,
7: number one.
8: The five things you need to know right now on Didi.
1: Clearly,
8: in the
1: one
8: morning.
1: Of the first things I need to know is the month of June.
3: Yeah.
2: June time.
3: Get you a calendar.
1: Yeah. All right, June 3rd, 2026. Real quick, I don't know if anybody saw this, but I said no. When I saw it yesterday, Clint Eastwood has retired at the age of 96.
3: He already retired.
1: He's retiring at the age of 96.
4: He just made a movie recently.
1: He sure really did. Yes. And they said now he's finally realized maybe it's time to get rid of it, call it a day. But at 96 years old, yep, the legendary director has now retired.
4: He should sit on that chair that he pulled out on a stage when he dissed Obama.
1: Oh, I was getting ready to say, I heard did I hear that he's racist at some point?
3: I feel like I've heard those conversations as well. Like, yeah.
1: I was like.
3: Questionable things in his history.
1: Mm-hmm.
3: That's what it seemed like.
1: But he finally sitting down in 96.
3: It was a good run.
1: Yeah. It was a good, great run. What you mean good? Yeah,
2: amazing run. Well, ladies and gentlemen, y'all know it goes down tonight. Yes. Game one of the NBA Finals. Who y'all going with? We got the San Antonio Spurs, and we got the New York Knickerbockers going down.
3: Texas over everything.
2: I ain't mad at it. I'm going with the San Antonio Spurs as well, but I pray it be a great series, ladies and gentlemen. I would love for it to go seven. Man, and let me tell you, we made another little piece of history. Do y'all know this is the first time since 2017 that we actually having two black head coaches going against one another, right, man. Nice. So the head coach of the San Antonio Spurs, who is Mitch Johnson, he will be representing.
1: Mitch.
2: You gonna make me turn that M to something else?
1: A stitch.
2: It's an early letter in the alphabet. I'm gonna just say that. And my man Mike Brown representing the New York Knicks, man. Mm-hmm. So shout out to these black coaches, man. I hope it's a great series. Let's go.
3: Wow, Charlie.
4: All right, Charlie. This is an important story. A little sad, but it has to be said. Mm. Jury is finding the store owner Ricky Chow not guilty of the murder in the 2023 killing of 14-year-old Cyrus Carmack Belton. Y'all might remember this story of this situation that happened. Yeah. Sometimes the verdicts take years, and unfortunately, this is the verdict of this one. You go up to Shade Room. They got all the details in the story posted. Again, family and friends, our thoughts go out to the family.
3: Big face.
4: Rest in peace.
3: Big face. That was a baby, man.
4: Yeah, for sure.
3: Can we also talk about Peebo Bryson, legendary singer Peebo Bryson.
2: Yeah, I saw this.
3: Suffered a stroke at the age of 75. Now, the family did issue a statement about Peebo. They said at this time, the family requests privacy as they investigate or as they navigate this deeply personal moment together. The thoughts and prayers and of loved ones and friends are welcomed and deeply appreciated, is what the family said.
1: So how old is Peebo Bryson?
3: He's 75 years old.
1: They said he did all of the movies, like all the themes, so most of them for Disney movies.
2: I didn't know that.
1: Do we have one of his?

0: What is this one from?
1: Land of Time.
0: That's the blue who?
2: Beauty and the Beast.
0: That's Beauty and the Beast. Okay. Yeah. Beauty and the Beast. Okay.
2: I never saw that movie.
0: You never did?
2: Never saw it. I was not a Disney kid.
0: Okay, hold on. Our producer, Tracy, is like, how dare you not have seen that movie?
3: It was one of, like, the first glorified, like, prestige animated movies that got nominated for an Oscar. Mm-hmm. Like, for best movie, not anime movie. Just
0: look at her.
3: Movie.
0: Look at her. She's like, oh, my God. Yeah. That was the Disney princess over there, clearly.
4: I know one thing. You better not point that finger at me like no more.
1: And look at Trey. He doesn't care.
0: He doesn't. All right. Hey, listen, those right there are your five. We need somebody to play our $1,000 minute game. You answer 10 questions correctly, win the cash right now at 833. Talk to Dee Dee.
4: That's 833-825-5233.
0: It's Dee Dee in the morning. 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
5: We're starting off well on 81 southbound from Chambersburg into Greencastle through Hagerstown, and then continuing south of I-70 down toward Martinsburg and Winchester. Should find everything opened and moving well. Northbound 81, Virginia into West Virginia, Maryland, and Pennsylvania, no delays. 70 eastbound looking good between Hagerstown and Frederick. 270 is getting pretty slow from right after Route 85 down to the truck sales, and now an accident reported on 270 south just after Route 85 in that backup. Westbound 70, Frederick to Hagerstown, looking good, and then west of 81, no problems on I-70 east or westbound. Route 15 is looking good both ways between Thurmont and Frederick. That's traffic, and you're up to date.
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0: Good morning. It's Dee Dee in the morning. Guys, listen, we're going to get into our $1,000 mini game. We got us a contestant, but real quick, you know, they said 20% of us have broken up with someone because of this in our lifetime. We have broken up. Certainly you men would have. 20% broken up with someone. Why?
1: Broken up with someone.
0: Over this one thing.
2: Took too long to give it up?
0: No.
1: You took too long to get ready.
0: No.
1: My goodness.
2: God, took too long to pick something to eat.
0: Why everything got to take too long?
1: Well, that's what we be asking. We be asking if science is taking something.
0: Wait, hold on a second. All y'all keep thinking it's taking something.
1: Took the words right out of our mouth.
3: Mm-hmm. Period.
0: Well, you guys won't know. Guess what they said? 20% of couples, people have broken up with someone because they cheered for a different NFL team.
1: No,
2: that's ridiculous.
1: Oh, I love it. I love it when she like another NFL team. Oh my goodness, I love it.
0: You want to fight?
1: Yeah, kind of, sorta. It just make it more
2: playful.
1: Interesting.
2: It's playful.
0: Trey, as much as you sit on this radio and everybody be like, "Oh my God, Trey," so I'm starting to wonder if you toxic.
1: Oh Lord,
0: Trey like that he want to go back and forth. He wants to fight. Yeah. She cheers for a different NFL team. He's excited.
1: Don't put that jacket on me now. Don't do that.
0: You like it though?
1: No, it makes
0: you like being stung with stun guns. You like women who kick doors in. You like women who kidnap you in the middle of the night.
1: All right.
4: Trey like his windows bust.
1: No.
4: You know that's my girl now.
0: Look,
4: the police come over there now. You ain't got to take her.
0: That's their love language.
4: That's their love language. Yeah. Baby, on my way to come get you. I'm right behind you.
1: Stop.
0: Following the cop car. He likes
1: that
0: mess.
1: Stop.
0: He wanna argue.
4: Yeah, he wanna argue.
5: Don't take my argument away from me.
0: Oh my God.
4: Hey, Trey. In the morning exclusive. Hey, Trey will be following the squad car, blowing his horn at the light. Hey, I'm right here, baby. I'm right here.
0: I ain't leaving you.
1: Shut up.
0: All right, good morning. Hi, Will. How are you?
6: Morning, how are you?
0: I'm doing all right, Will. We're doing all right. Will, they said that 20% of folks, especially men, have broken up with a girl because she cheered for a different NFL team. Would that be you?
6: That would not be me.
0: Yeah, you wouldn't break up with if she cheered for another team. You're okay with that?
6: I'm okay with that. Yeah, okay. My wife, she's a Cowboy fan, so I'm still with her.
0: Oh, what are you?
1: I'm still with her.
6: I'm a Chicago Bears fan.
0: Oh, you a Chicago Bears
1: fan. Okay. That's a good rivalry.
6: Absolutely.
4: Yeah, both of y'all right. Miserable.
0: Yeah.
1: Oh, Shut up. You got your nerd.
0: No, you didn't. Atlanta Falcon fan over there.
4: Come on, man.
0: All right. Hey, listen, Will, we're going to spin the wheel and good luck. All right, here we go.
7: DG.
6: All right.
8: JJ from the SIP.
7: Trey G.
8: $20 bonus.
1: All right, Chicago Bears fan, I'm going to read you these 10 questions. If you don't know the answer, big dog, what you going to say?
6: Pass.
1: That's right. And we're going to spin the block, answer it again. Gots to go fast. No hesitation, okay?
6: Okay.
1: All right, big money. Big bucks, no whammies. First question, are you a night owl or early bird?
6: Early bird.
1: What time do you typically go to bed?
6: 10 o'clock at night.
1: Which female athlete just announced she's coming out of retirement?
6: Serena Williams.
1: Uh-huh. Yeah. Daphne Joy is the baby mama of which rapper?
6: Pass.
1: Which state can you find the Grand Canyon?
6: Arizona.
1: There you go. How many The Carter albums has Lil Wayne released so far?
6: 2, 3, 4, 5.
1: Keep going.
6: 6, 7, 8, 9.
1: What was the fourth question that I asked you? Number four.
6: Number four, you asked me.
1: Pass. What is Trey G's favorite food at a restaurant?
6: Hamburger. Ribs, chicken.
1: There we go.
4: Yeah.
1: What does YMCA stand for?
6: YMCA.
0: Oh, man.
1: That's all right.
0: Well, it looks like you got six.
4: Mm-hmm. Yep.
0: Six out of nine. Here's what you missed. You missed this one. Daphne Joy is the baby mama of which rapper? 50 Cent.
1: Yo.
0: What was the fourth question that Trey G asked? It was Daphne Joy is the baby mama of which rapper? And then you missed this one. What does YMCA stand for? Young Men's Christian Association. So.
1: I didn't know that.
4: I ain't gonna lie. Yeah, I ain't know that either.
0: You got 6 out of 10. You're gonna get $10 every correct answer. We added up to $60, but you spun the wheel and got an extra what? 20? What did he get?
1: What was the bonus?
0: Yeah, what did you get? 20? You got $80.
4: $80. Stop playing, huh?
0: All right, Will, congratulations. Let everybody know the show that gave you a shot at that $1,000.
6: Get you in the morning.
0: All right, so you're trying to get around Hagerstown, huh? 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
4: We're starting off well on 81 southbound from Chambersburg into Greencastle through Hagerstown, and then continuing south of I-70 down toward Martinsburg and Winchester should find everything opened and moving well. Northbound 81, Virginia into West Virginia, Maryland, and Pennsylvania, no delays. 70 eastbound looking good between Hagerstown and Frederick. 270 is getting pretty slow from right after Route 85 down to the truck scales. And now an accident reported on 270 south just after Route 85 in that backup. Westbound 70, Frederick to Hagerstown, looking good. And then west of 81, no problems on I-70 east or westbound. Route 15 is looking good both ways between Thurmont and Frederick. That's traffic, and you're up to date.
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0: Ashley?
1: Guess who just called me?
0: Who?
1: Come on.
0: Well, what?
1: She told me that the reason she was there is because LeBrondrick and her is finna go to school together. And she done already took all her stuff over there. Where he at?
0: Oh, really?
1: Yep. And then she didn't tell you about the other tattoo that she had got. She actually did get his name on the lower part of her back.
0: Boy, boy, boy. Count another loss. You might want to check it up to the game. Check it up to the game. All I can say, pray on it. That's about it.
2: Yeah.
0: So she died in the battle.
2: And Mama, guess what else?
0: What?
2: She said she's working on having his baby now.
0: Oh, girl, stop.
2: Real talk, Mama? I had to sit her down like, are you having sex with him? And she's like, yeah, every day.
0: What do you think?
1: Yeah, Mama.
2: And then she really started going crazy. Talking about, don't listen to your granny, because she was probably a slut back in the day. And I'm like, really?
0: Talk about me?
2: I'm going to be honest, Mama. They've been talking about you for a minute like that.
0: Who the f*** is this?
2: I got a cold.
0: Nah, you ain't got no motherf***ing cold. I don't know who the f*** this is. This ain't no damn creepy.
2: What's wrong, Mama?
0: I don't think you want to play games with me, bitch. This ain't no sleepy, baby.
2: Mama, you know I be sounding like a different person when I get a cold.
0: Right, it's my motherf***ing ass. And you better quit playing with me, because I ain't the one you want to f*** with. Okay? You go f*** yourself. Who this is?
2: Okay. Hold on. Hold on. Hold on, Mama. Doris, you on the Mad Minute! We're playing. It's a joke. It's a prank call.
3: Get in on the fun and prank call someone you know. Tell us how at DDMakesMeLaugh.com. Pop that thing. Let it clap. Let it clap. Ride this while you sit on my lap. Let's go. Spread them cheese. Let me see that. 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That thing to your throat gets sore. Bend it on down. Put your face on the floor. That to your legs can't stand. High freak with the word in the hand.

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2: Good morning. It's Dee Dee in the morning, and we are all here on a Tuesday. Let's get right to the hot topics, y'all. Here we go.
3: If you're talking about it, Dee Dee's talking about it. Hot Topics on Dee Dee in the Morning.
2: Did y'all notice that they found a drug tunnel? Anybody see this? They found a drug tunnel from Mexico to the United States. Take a listen.
4: Authorities say they've uncovered a major drug tunnel on the southern border. They say the nearly 900-foot tunnel runs from Tijuana, Mexico into San Diego, equipped with lights and ventilation 21 feet down. Investigators believe it was used as a trafficking center for weapons and explosives.
5: Mm. I heard they had AC down there. I heard they had a heating unit down there, man. I'm talking about these folks strictly with straight home improvement.
6: Not they had a whole HVAC system.
5: Yeah.
2: So they said they were transporting guns. Let me see what else. Drugs.
5: Drugs.
2: I said, was it people too? Because then they were finding out they're doing a lot of that nowadays.
5: Absolutely. Yeah.
6: I'm sure it was some of everything.
2: Yeah, human trafficking is big.
5: But the
2: now
5: fact that they ain't see nobody come out them manholes. Oh, right. Yeah, eventually, like, come on, man.
2: Wait, you confusing the manhole in New York with this tunnel. Did you see the manhole? Anybody see this? Folks coming out of manholes in New York?
5: No.
6: I did see a lady fell into a manhole.
2: No, they
6: in
2: got
6: New
2: some
6: York.
2: People going down in them with shovels and things and in the middle of the night, and they're trying to say that they think they were down there looking for gold. Get out of here.
6: Come on, man. I ain't gonna lie, as efficient as they said that these drug tunnels were, I wouldn't come out either. They probably had a bed, cable, fire stick.
2: Who had one? Like, was it El Chapo?
6: I believe he had the money to do it.
2: But
6: so.
2: They said this little tunnel was really long. Now.
6: Boy, refrigerator probably will bust in. All type of stuff going on.
5: Boy.
6: Man. Wi-Fi was good.
2: Can we please talk about, everybody's still talking about 50 Cent baby moms.
6: Yeah. Daphne Joy, she basically made an appearance on the Diddy sex tape that was going around on the internet the other day. And she kind of claimed that she was the victim.
2: Yeah, well.
6: In her statement.
2: She did. But then she got on her story and then said, I'm confused. I heard Charleston White say something. What did Charleston say, though?
6: Well, so Charleston basically was talking about 50 Cent. He was pretty much saying that, 50, you kind of have to take the L on this one. Kind of what DJ Academics was saying the other day.
7: I know you still mad because the boy had your baby mama over there playing foosball with her. With the little boy in there watching a big screen TV. Who you think was coming out telling him everything gonna be all right? It wasn't his mama. She was in there. She was the ball on the foosball table. Mm-hmm. They were kicking her around. Mm-hmm. You gotta appreciate Diddy, unless he turned the boy into a freak too. Now, if he turned your boy into a freak, kick his ass. Exactly what did. Now, if that boy ain't no freak, and all he heard was his mama, oh Lord, and he didn't get to see nothing. You know, man, raise up all Diddy, my nigga. Yeah, raise up all Diddy.
6: Oh, God.
5: That Charleston White's something else, man.
6: And the whole time he's saying is he in the barbershop getting his haircut. I'd be like, you got to get up out of my chair,
5: yeah,
6: man.
5: For real.
6: You like, moving around too
5: much. Man. Right.
6: you moving too
5: I'd be
6: much.
5: Like, hey, man, somebody else come line him up. Because I ain't going to be able to do it.
2: I think, yeah, this situation is really interesting with Diddy and 50 and their baby mama. I really see it as interesting.
6: Man. See, but I think it's deeper than just the baby mama for whatever reason.
2: I do too.
6: I feel like 50 just don't like Diddy for deeper reasons than just
2: that too. But then Diddy knows that 50 don't like him, so he went and got his baby mama, but she was for sale.
6: Yeah.
2: Because, I mean, let's be clear. I mean, hey, some of y'all got to understand what you're messing with too.
6: You're not wrong.
2: Right. And that's on you, 50. You had a baby with her. And then, because I realized something. I'm not into watching other people's sex tape.
6: Yeah.
2: I realized that was something, and I just wasn't interested.
6: Yeah, me neither.
2: You watched the whole 30-some minutes.
5: I'll tell you.
6: It wasn't 30, so it was 36. But.
2: I got 36. No more than about 3-4 minutes. I was like, this is enough. I don't feel like I'm not supposed to see this.
6: Really?
2: And it wasn't that interesting to me.
6: Yeah, for sure. I got to about minute 35, and I said the same thing.
2: A minute 35?
6: I got to about 35 minutes.
2: And then you said the same for me? But it was only 36 minutes.
6: Yeah.
2: You got all the way to
6: 35
2: minutes?
6: About 35.
2: And then you turned it off.
6: Did I cut it off? I can't do
5: it. Cut
6: this
5: it off
6: and
5: doing the credits.
2: Hold on. JJ made it seem like it's a real movie.
6: For real.
2: Hey, but Diddy was directing that thing. Somebody said Diddy is the most romantic man on the planet, what somebody said. They said here was a man who realized he could not provide or satisfy his woman so much that he went and got a man who could. They said that's romantic.
6: That's a way to spin it.
2: Wasn't it?
6: That's a way to spin it.
2: I think Diddy spun it that way.
6: Shut up.
2: I don't know who did. We'll talk more about that coming up. Also coming up later, we got to have a serious discussion about the death of Baby making music. That's on the way. And get ready to win $1,000. It's Diddy in the morning. 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
17: It's Dee Dee in the morning looking for Trey G right now to find out what's trending.
6: Hey, so Cassie Ventura is trending. It looks like she has moved out of the United States of America. That whole situation.
17: I saw that.
6: Yeah, that whole situation with Dee Dee, I mean, it must have really, really impacted her. She no longer stays in America, basically, is what's happening. She is actually going through a lawsuit with one of the adult workers that is suing her, basically saying that she drugged him and gave her STD, all type of things.
5: Wow.
6: So she's fighting a lawsuit. In the court documents, she basically said that she is not staying in the United States of America and she has no plans on moving back to the U.S. of A. So, yeah.
2: Oh, I was waiting for an album so bad.
6: All right, don't be funny now.
17: No, what I'm thinking is you guys think that she did that intentionally because she knew these lawsuits were coming and now she's like, she's doing a... Russell Simmons.
6: Oh, taking asylum somewhere, huh?
17: Yes. Russell Simmons has not. Yeah, you just like you could have that lawsuit if you want, but I ain't coming back.
2: Go somewhere where they can't expedite.
17: I mean, that's
2: you.
17: What I'm wondering, right?
6: Extradite is the word.
2: That's what I said.
17: No, I think you said expedite. Hey, listen, Cam's on the way, and we got cash next. It's Dee Dee in the morning.
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0: Morning, it's Dee Dee in the morning. Guys, listen, JJ and Trey, you know Cruz, the father of how many?
1: Many kids.
0: Cuatro. You got a lot of them. Well, he left them at home, and he was out cruising the streets, and now I'm trying to figure out what exactly happened when you were cruising the streets this time.
1: Okay, so I came across this group of lovely ladies. It was like three or four of them, and they were having conversations, and I stopped to make a cruising the streets moment.
2: Right.
1: And it just happened to be the conversation, that is, about department stores. Okay. We all love to go shopping. Yes. We got our reasons why we go to certain places, and women do most of the shopping, so I thought they'd be the experts.
3: It's your boy Jay Cruz. We cruising the streets. I got the ladies. The ladies do most of the shopping. They're responsible. They schedule things. Without them, the world would be a hot mess.
4: Amen.
3: Amen. Gorgeous. What's your name?
5: Jasmine.
3: Target, Walmart.
6: Ooh, that's awesome.
3: Dollar General, Dollar Tree, or Aldi's.
5: Walmart.
3: Yeah. Why?
5: I cannot believe you said that.
3: What did you say?
7: I cannot believe you said that.
8: That's a Target house.
5: I have bought a few pieces at Walmart.
3: You do look like a Target girl. Did you tell me your name?
5: Olivia.
3: Same question.
5: I was at Walmart all the time. I've been Walmart from the day one. You know, inflation is inflation. I got to spend my money where my money gets spent. Everything's there. I can get my food. I can get my clothes. I can get my drawers. I can get my socks.
3: And you?
9: Simone.
3: What? You did not have to flick your hair like that.
9: Yes,
3: Simone,
9: I did.
3: Simone gave me action before the action.
9: Target all day. Walmart. They don't got what I need except for the lemon pepper, Mrs. Dash. That's it.
1: So the

0: the conversation continued, but they were a lot of fun.
1: Yeah.
0: The one girl surprised the other one by saying Walmart. She was like, girl, I can't believe you said that.
2: The one girl surprised me by talking about some lemon pepper Mrs. Day.
3: Right.
2: Mrs. Day.
3: Well, that is good, though. I have it. Sometimes I put it on my salad.
2: Oh, my mama used to hate Mrs. Day.
3: Oh, I love it.
2: Oh, boy. So lemon pepper. But I don't really like lemon pepper neither. So I like
3: you don't like that either?
2: Yeah, it's conflict.
0: So I continued the conversation. I started to get much more specific. Like, what items do you get from certain spots?
2: Yeah.
4: What do they have that you need?
5: I buy all of my produce from Aldi's, but if I'm going for random I'm going to Target. Cause
4: out of those places, who has the best carts?
5: Aldi's, cause you got to put the quarter in.
4: They maintain theirs.
6: Okay, it's probably Aldi. It's a Midwest thing. You got to put the quarter in.
4: I can't believe this is the answer. Please, bring us home.
6: On Sprouts.
4: Sprouts has the best carts.
6: Yeah.
4: Okay. I'm just gonna jump. I usually don't do this. Target is the Mercedes Benz of carts.
6: But I will say this, though. People who like Target carts like it because they have the kids in it.
4: Which one of those stores has the best underwear?
6: Target.
5: I don't shop there for underwear. I don't shop at any of the places for underwear.
6: I will say, I do like Target for an emergency underwear, but Rihanna always got the best underwear. So I've been there.
4: And lastly, which of those places has a last-second decent makeup kit?
6: Ooh, Target. One second.
4: Is that a real thing?
6: Yeah.
4: Makeup kit or I don't know, make shit up.
6: Yeah. I would say, I don't know, I still will do a Walmart.
5: I'm going to drive out of my way to go to Ulta or Sephora.
4: Lastly, if you are willing to answer it, best tampons or whatever y'all prefer.
5: Target.
6: I still go to Walmart.
5: Wherever the organics are.
4: So, wait, is that a real thing?
5: Yeah.
4: Oh, they have organic ones.
5: Yeah.
4: So where's the best place to find female condoms?
6: I don't know that.
4: Ooh.
5: I don't use them.
2: they cackling, boy.
0: I'm going to call that part the department store wars with the ladies. I feel like they got the best opinions.
2: Sheesh.
3: Why didn't you ask the guys that?
0: There weren't any around.
3: Oh. Good, because I was getting ready to say that was sexist. And let the girl, they didn't talk to you, lady. You do the shopping in your house.
0: So wait, if we do the guys, I'll do like Home Depot. I'll do like
3: that's sexist again.
0: Is it?
2: Lowe's.
0: That's what you mean.
2: These fellas out here don't know how to fix nothing for real.
3: Right. They go on to Walmart. Right. They let somebody else do it. I mean, so you might as well. I mean, if they're single, they're not eating. They're not going to Walmart to get their toiletries.
0: Yeah, I guess you said. Right. You're right. Yeah.
1: You know men don't know how to fix nothing. Hell, we throw the instructions.
0: I'm sorry, y'all. Uh-huh. Y'all keep saying that. I'm taking myself out of the conversation. I know how to go Home Depot. I know how to use tools. I know how to build things. I'm sorry. Y'all I understand y'all not
2: you
0: familiar.
2: You be flying by the seat of your pants and then swearing you know what you don't know.
0: I'll show you pictures of things that I've built. I mean,
2: I saw that leaning ass rocking chair.
0: It wasn't a rocking chair.
3: Wait, hold on a second. It wasn't? We all thought it was a rocking chair. Y'all can joke all y'all want. I got proof. It wasn't. Clearly, Mr. I can build. So we all thought it was a rocking chair.
0: Challenge accepted. Follow me on Instagram. I'm gonna post some pictures.
3: That was a regular chair.
1: It was a regular one. All of us thought it was rocking. I think your measurements was put a bottle top on the bottom, so it stopped rocking.
3: But he can build it. All right, thank you for that, Cruz. We appreciate it. It's Dee Dee in the morning. 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Let's see what's up with that traffic. 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
7: I-70 moving smoothly so far this morning from Hagerstown to Frederick. No delays. On Route 15, you'll find it slow both north and southbound in that stretch between Patrick Street and 7th Street. 270 is very heavy and slow from Route 80 down to the truck scales. Route 15 heading into Loudoun County, extremely slow this morning from after Point of Rocks most of the way down to Leesburg. I-70 westbound is delay-free from Frederick to Hagerstown, and then west of 81, no problems on 70 east or westbound between Hancock and Hagerstown. 81 southbound looks good, Chambersburg into Greencastle through Hagerstown, and then down to Martinsburg and Winchester, no delays. Northbound on 81 moving smoothly throughout the region. That's traffic, and you're up to date.
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0: All right, so good morning. It's Dee Dee in the morning, guys. It looks like we got a problem in the studio, Cruz. It's the OG versus the baby G. Uh-oh. I don't know what you want to call
1: baby
0: it.
1: OG.
2: It's not the baby
0: That's the baby G over
3: okay.
0: there.
3: Okay, or the YG.
0: You're not the baby G?
3: Still grown, man.
0: I like it.
1: OG?
3: You ain't finna just do me like that.
1: Yeah. Tracy, you act like you still in the car seat.
3: Right. I got real bills.
1: Right. For real.
3: I'm paying
0: in Texas right now.
1: Real ones. Don't you know that baby G vote?
0: That baby G does?
1: That baby G vote.
0: All right. What are y'all's names? You're the OG and the who?
3: The YG.
0: And the YG.
3: Yeah.
0: All right.
3: Like
0: you're not the YN?
3: No.
0: You ain't the YN?
3: No.
0: You ain't that young?
3: It's a whole other conversation.
1: He got a job.
0: All right. What you two about to do, though? Let everybody know.
3: You know, we got into this debate, right, about baby making music in the studio.
0: Yep.
3: Dee Dee,
0: yes, we did.
3: You started to say that the YG generation doesn't have any kind of baby making music.
1: Right. Mm-hmm.
3: So me and JJ had a conversation, and we said, okay, well, why don't we do the YG generation versus the OG generation?
0: And the OG, we know they always got baby making music. They created baby making.
1: That was like a criteria.
4: It's because of us, OGs, is why y'all here.
0: Did you hear YG?
3: Wow. That's insane.
4: y'all the reason why y'all are here.
3: Okay, you know
4: so,
3: what?
4: You know, we had music that we could really make love to.
1: Right.
4: Ooh. And we'll play something like this right here.
0: Okay. All right. All right, so BBD. That's baby making music.
1: That's a good one.
3: You know what? I'm not mad at that one.
0: Okay.
3: But I do think my YG music is better because we'll turn the lights down. We'll cook a little something for our ladies.
1: Right.
3: And then she'll be walking into the apartment and she'll be playing something like this right here.
1: Ooh.
3: Never knew what I was. That's my type for Hill.
0: All right, not that version.
3: Come on. Yeah.
1: I ain't gonna lie.
3: Come on.
0: I walk in the apartment, that's playing.
3: Come on, that's playing. You know you finna make a baby. 18 years.
4: He's 18 years. Now, you know, when sometime, man, when you have a wonderful dinner, you in there and clean up the kitchen and everything, and you know your lady in there just getting out the shower, and next thing you know, she gonna hear this right here. If this
3: were my man.

0: voice.
1: I thought they were kidding.
2: If this
0: me too.
3: But this is making love.
2: Okay.
0: I'm going right to sleep.
2: Yeah, afterwards.
4: Yeah.
2: I'm gonna tell you this one then. I'm gonna set the visual for you. Rose petals on the floor,
0: okay.
2: Bed made up, candles lit.
0: Right.
2: Walk her into the living room and then hear this song right here.
0: JJ, you were digging too far back in the crates.
2: Hey, cut it.
4: That's right.
2: Cut it.
0: The reason them crates is the reason, again,
4: why y'all here. Yo. And now, look, I got a bunch of crates. So I digged in one of them crates, and I came out with this one right here.

0: That's a cool one that dig out the crate.
1: Yeah.
0: But this one, I scrolled through my playlist and I said, you know what? What do I want to dedicate my time to? What can I give hours and hours to?
2: Oh, no.
3: I could do this for hours, sit and talk to you for hours. I want to give you your flowers.
0: Come on.
3: And some champagne.
0: Cut it.
2: I'm making it.
0: That's baby making music right now.
1: Well, I know one thing y'all ain't doing for hours, though. Maybe 15. I'll give you 20 minutes.
0: Shut up.
1: But I'll be damned you go for hours. Ain't nobody got no back like that.
0: Shut up.
4: That's a young back.
1: That is a young back right there.
0: It's on
1: now, y'all may have some issues, man, and, you know, y'all about to break up and go your separate ways. Mm-hmm. But damn it, when you get back together, you're gonna play this right here.

0: that one right there. So JJ actually recorded off the radio back in the
1: cut
0: day.
1: It out. Cut it out. Okay, this last one though. This last one. I'm gonna bring it a little bit. I'm gonna bring it a little bit nasty.
2: No.
0: That's
1: a naked.
0: That's a baby.
2: Dawn.
1: Yeah.
3: Slow motion.
1: Yeah.
3: Slow motion.
1: Yeah. That's Cicero. Come on.
2: You know. I like that.
0: He's cheating.
2: You know what?
1: Come on. Stop playing with me.
0: That right there made me think about them shorts. You had it written on the back of them, too. All the names.
1: All the names. Spray painted. Come on now.
0: Yeah, come on now. That's what that song made me think about.
1: That's like JJ said, that's the
0: hit that one more time.
1: Yeah, for real.
0: I like it like that. Yeah.
2: Come on, know how to act.
1: Slow motion. Slow motion. Matter of fact, they ain't love making music. That's just doing the nasty.
0: Yeah, it is. Yeah, it is. I think Trey won. All
1: okay,
0: right.
1: Amen. Amen.
0: Won that one. All right, y'all, it's Dee in the morning. All right, so you're trying to get around Hagerstown, huh? Let's see what's up with that traffic. 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
4: All right. Smoothly so far this morning from Hagerstown to Frederick, no delays. On Route 15, you'll find it slow both north and southbound in that stretch between Patrick Street and 7th Street. 270 is very heavy and slow from Route 80 down to the truck scales. Route 15 heading into Loudoun County, extremely slow this morning from after Point of Rocks most of the way down to Leesburg. I-70 westbound is delay-free from Frederick to Hagerstown, and then west of 81, no problems on 70 east or westbound between Hancock and Hagerstown. 81 southbound looks good, Chambersburg into Greencastle through Hagerstown, and then down to Martinsburg and Winchester, no delays. Northbound on 81 moving smoothly throughout the region. That's traffic, and you're up to date.
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1: All right, y'all. This right here is Zicky. Zicky, hit us up. Hey, girl.
2: Hey.
1: So you said you wanted to make somebody mad, huh?
2: Yes, I do.
1: Girl, who you want to make mad?
2: My aunt. I'm going to tell her cable people called me. But they're going up on our cable.
1: Oh, you're going to tell her the cable people called you, and they're going up on her cable. All right.
2: Hello. Lois?
3: Huh?
2: Did you put me down for a reference for your cable?
3: No, hell no.
2: Well, they called me and said you were answering the phone, the lady on the phone.
3: Nobody ain't called me.
2: Lady on the phone. Hello?
4: Hello, Miss Lois.
3: Uh-huh.
4: Well, how are you doing today?
3: I'm doing fine, you?
4: I'm doing amazing. Now, this is Mr. Witherspoon. I'm just letting you know we're going up on your bill.
3: I say if you do, you can keep this undergun. I ain't finna to pay no more.
4: Excuse me, ma'am. It's kind of hard for me to understand you. Do you have your teeth in your mouth?
3: I ain't got no damn false teeth. Can't you understand me?
4: Ooh, it was kind of hard, but I understand you now. I'm letting you know we're going up $42 a month.
3: I bet you're telling me the lie.
4: I'm just letting you know I'm telling you the truth.
3: I'm paying $78 a damn dollar now. What you talking about? $46 more.
4: No, I didn't say 46. I said 42. Now, you can take $4 off that thing. You know what? You kind of getting a little nasty.
3: You here too, damn it, damn.
4: You know what? Look here, you old witch. You're getting a little nasty. You gon' pay.
3: Oh, you old slut if I'm a witch.
4: You know what? If I'm a slut, guess what? Your mama want to.
3: You don't put my mother up in no motherfucking
4: shit. All right, whatever. Regardless, we gon' cut your cable.
3: Oh, see, hey, you cut it out. Well, I saved my motherfucking money anyway.
4: Nah, I don't think you understand. We gon' cut your cable out right now. You will not be able to watch regular TV.
3: You figuring out I paid for this month.
4: I mean, look here, regardless if you paid, we're going to cut your cable off. You ain't going to be able to watch none of them shows. Price is right. Let's make a deal. 1,000 Pyramid Game, over.
3: Dude, come on over here.
4: Regardless, you too slow. If I did come over there, I ain't going to feel it. You too slow.
3: You live.
1: Lois.
3: What?
1: I got to talk to you, girl. You on the Mad Minute. It's a joke, Lois.
3: Oh, man, don't round me up like this in the morning.
1: Yeah, time. Girl, I gotta tell you, I ain't heard that in forever, old sea hag.
3: Man, don't do me like that.
1: That's your niece. Zicky did you like that. Zicky did that.
3: That's how I'm gonna beat your ass.
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1: I used to think about immature things. 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Is this really your real phone number?

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Thorough as f- don't need your chest. 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Zodiac sign, it must be a Gemini moon, cause we about to go half. 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
1: All right, I got to stop everything right now. And I know y'all were liking that song, but we got to get into some great hot topics right now. Because academics, y'all, this man here, what does he have against Jay-Z? Oh, no, no. He has nothing against Jay-Z. They say he's just a super fan of Drake, ain't he?
2: Yeah, he got something for Drake.
1: Boy. Can we get into the hot... let's get into the hot topics, y'all. Here we go.
3: If you're talking about it, Didi's talking about it. Hot Topics on Didi in the Morning.
1: Before we get into that whole conversation, let's please get into the conversation about Deion Sanders' son, Shador. Can we talk about this?
4: Man, prime time. Deion himself, you know, his son, Shador, is the quarterback for the Cleveland Browns. Man, he's been getting a lot of slack because he got drafted real late. But Deion let you know, hey, my son got paid.
5: I just had a kid that made the most money in the history of the NFL in sales. That one even includes jerseys. Y'all don't know that. That was another deal.
2: Yeah.
4: 17 million.
1: How did he make the money?
2: It's not just from jerseys. They say it's trading cards, video games, and other collectibles is what they said.
6: And club appearances.
2: Yeah, they say it's all basically based off of like royalties and player marketing payments is what it is. So it's not just jerseys. Dang. Jersey might be
1: that's
2: a whole other number.
1: Big though. That is. I mean, I gotta clap.
4: Yeah, you gotta show him some love for that.
2: Yeah, 100%.
4: Yeah, for real.
1: Yeah,
4: that man got that money.
1: Didn't we watch that though? Because Deion's children are just like him. I mean, they are marketing geniuses. They figured it out.
4: Yeah.
1: Doesn't one brother do something like that? Has his own clothing line. I mean, you're seeing them do a lot of good stuff like that.
2: Yeah. And then they were also saying too that Shador, keep in mind, is a fifth round pick doing this, and he just passed Tom Brady's record.
6: That part
2: as well. So.
6: That part.
2: A lot happening for Shador.
1: Let's talk about academics, y'all. Let's talk about that.
2: Man, so I think me and you might go different ways on this one. Didi, I'm curious to hear your opinion on it, too. DJ Academics was shooting for his homeboy. My man. For his homeboy, Drake. He basically was saying, you know, now that Drake and Jay-Z are, like, back beefing with each other again, one of their royalties and one of their, like, catalogs is clearly worth more than the other.
7: Jay-Z's entire catalog is $8 million per day. Drake's entire catalog is $72 million. That's the point. If I had to tell you that this is giving you $8 per day and this gives you $72 per day, who do you think is worth f***ing more? It's clearly Drake. So this idea where Jay-Z takes 20 years to get his masters back, yeah, your masters is an $8 million a day masters versus Drake, that's $72 million a day. Drake catalog is 9 times more in streams it's bringing in per day. Is it hard to tell what's worth more?
4: I ain't know that.
2: I
1: mean, I get that, and I hear that, but I also am hearing a person who, like, when's the last time Jay-Z dropped an album necessarily?
2: Right.
1: I mean, Jay-Z's been in the game so long.
2: Right.
1: We're talking about age difference. It's like, come on.
2: That's
1: you
2: a good
1: know
2: point.
1: What I mean? Like,
6: and different eras,
1: still,
6: too. Yeah.
1: We got us a billionaire. It's almost like stop everybody trying to compare the two, because I think there's no comparison. And I think sometimes you got to look at others and say some of them are the blueprint and some just can follow the blueprint and break it. I mean, it is what it is. You know, hey, I'm gonna get out of this. I'm not in this one. I just feel like
6: no beef.
1: I'm out. But I did see something that Academics was talking about, not owning your masters wasn't a flex or something like that. Did I hear that too?
2: Oh, I didn't hear him say that one. I'd like to know his logic on that, because I thought it was.
1: Yeah.
2: From what I've heard.
1: And by the way, this whole thing with Jay-Z and the hair and everything else, man, I'm watching people just debate that. Y'all seeing all of this? How everybody's debating everything the man has done? To me, the relevance is still there, though. I say, God dang it, you're still talking about it.
2: Wolves howling at the moon is what they used to say. Wolves howling at the moon. That's all it is.
4: They be trying to find the little sting, man. They talk about their hair, how he was dressed, how old he looked. They were even counting the belt loops, where the belt loop was on his pants. I'm like, come on, man. Stop looking at Jay like this.
2: Oh, Lord.
1: Now, did anybody see something with LeBron James releasing a statement talking about how him and Drake ain't friends and never were?
2: Oh, I ain't see him release a statement. He did post Jay-Z's freestyle.
6: Never were.
2: Yeah. Yeah.
1: Okay.
2: Yeah.
1: Well, I think, man, I'm going to say it's a statement, but he had something on his page. I'll let y'all see it and you tell me if you think it's real, because we got to get into that conversation later. And then finally, let's talk about Plies, y'all. Let's talk about him.
6: So a lot of people saw this Diddy and Daphne and that porn star video, right? Even my own brother.

0: me talking about you need to go watch it. Well, Ply saw it and he said he ain't that freaky.
1: It ain't no motherfucking way. Ain't no way you get naked to see another nigga put horse in your motherfucking bro, ain't no motherfucking way. Go sit in the corner and watch it that you with. Tell another how much she love the David. I say, what kind of is this?
2: There he goes.
3: I knew it.
2: Tickle me Elmo.
3: Tickle me Elmo.
2: Right. Y'all agree with him?
0: Oh yeah, yeah. That's a whole nother level of freaky for me. No, to each their own when it comes to sex.
3: But. Yeah, it is. But Ply's voice, you're right. That voice ain't like he got the longest string in his back.
4: The string.
2: All right, hey, listen, everybody. Those right there are your hot topics coming up. The king of reality on the way. It's Didi in the morning.
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6: Hi, Katie. I have a favor to ask you.
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2: Good morning, Didi in the morning on this, what is today, everybody? Is it Wednesday?
3: Wednesday, old hop day.
2: Damn, I'm behind on time. Hey, real quick, I really am. By the way, let me shout out to everybody in Chicago. Today, I'm going to the Obama new museum. They're giving everybody a sneak peek, a press sneak peek. So I will.

0: doing that, and I'll tell you guys all about the, a lot of people say it's a monstrosity, but anyway, I'll let you guys see what's behind the doors of this new. But in the meantime, Trey G is here to tell us what is trending today. What you got?
1: Hey, so ASAP Rocky is trending. He's opening up about the whole incident of somebody shooting up their house. You know, him and Rihanna had a stalker, basically, that fired a automatic weapon at their home not too long ago in Beverly Hills. Well, now he's opening up with Vibe magazine and saying that, you know, that was a really messed up situation. He said they robbed him of his peace and happiness at his home. He said, I don't want to be robbed of peace and joy with my family, is what ASAP was saying. So yeah, pretty much Lisette Ortiz was the lady who fired the shot at their house. I mean, I think she still like has like ongoing litigation going on, so we'll see how it play out. But he's speaking out about it.
0: Dang.
1: Yeah.
0: By the way, somebody just ran it down. I didn't know that Rihanna used to mess around also with Travis Scott.
1: Oh, I never heard that.
0: All right, that's another story. Yeah, they were saying that, I guess they...
2: Where would you get that tidbit?
0: I swear.
1: Who is these insiders that you know?
2: I'll tell you.
1: What the hell?
0: Like, I found this. We'll have to have that conversation because I did not know. And, isn't ASAP accused of Travis and them stealing each other's looks?
1: Okay.
0: Anyway, we'll get into that another time. Hey, on the way, everybody, the king of reality TV, Carlos King, is going to join us, one of the producers from the original producers of Real Housewives of Atlanta. He's on the way. It's Didi in the morning.

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1: Yeah. Hey, well, yeah, hey,

0: morning. It's Dee Dee in the morning, and everybody is here. There is Jay Cruz, also Trey G, and comedian J.J. Williamson. Yep. Let's have a conversation about something. You know, our producer Tracy and I and Breeze, we've got into a big debate about a high-value partner because, you know, remember everybody comes talking about that, like high value. Everybody talks about who's high value, who's low value, and this and that. What's high value to you guys? What's a high-value partner? Good Trey. I know you know, Trey.
1: What's high value? Mm. I think that's different for everybody. Yeah. It looks different for everybody.
0: Yeah, but for you?
1: Yeah, for me personally, high value is somebody that adds and not subtracts.
2: Mm.
1: I think, I think somebody who adds and not subtracts. I think in every sense of that, you know, saying too. They are considerate. They are compassionate. They are nurturing. You know what I'm saying? I think.
0: I love the way you say
1: thoughtful.
0: Yeah, I like that. You say
1: Yeah.
2: It's something about that
0: It's the way you say it.
2: Yeah, I don't even know what the first letter on that one is.
0: Yeah, I don't know how to spell it, huh?
1: Don't entertain it. Don't entertain it. Cause she be trying to make fun of me on the cool and I don't like that.
0: Look at Jake.
1: See?
2: What's the first letter?
1: See?
0: All right. But I like that. I like your
1: somebody
0: definition.
1: Who's thoughtful. Mm-hmm. I think it's stuff that money can't buy.
0: All right. What about you, Cruz? High value.
3: A person with unwavering morals.
2: Damn, you ain't got to go that deep.
3: It's true, though.
0: You know, unwavering morals.
3: Because I look at Amanda Panda and I say all the time, if I leave this earth, I know I left my kids with somebody who would not break when it comes to morals.
1: Yeah, that's real. Oh.
3: So that's it.
1: Oh, wow. Take care of the baby.
3: It's a tough world.
0: So you realize you have a high-value woman at home.
3: Absolutely.
0: 100%. You think she thinks you're a high value?
3: Why would she be with me if I wasn't? She hasn't worked a day in her life. My kids need for nothing. I just told you earlier, everything I do in my life, on the show, I'm an egomaniac, but in my life at home, I put them first always.
1: Come on. You say at home, I'm a problem solver. Problem solver.
0: I don't know.
2: Somebody that don't stress me out, man. You know, somebody that's gonna bring some more smiles to you.
1: Damn.
2: Hold on, Playboy.
1: Damn.
2: Don't stress me out now. He said, we done with you.
1: Yeah.
2: Oh, my bad. Let me get mine off.
1: Yeah, let me go get mine.
3: Be quiet.
2: Yeah. Cause we're gonna be going to break soon, so let me go say something. Let me go get a little cola in. Cause that's all y'all left me was a little cola. Let me get my little snippet in real quick.
0: Okay, so go ahead, JJ.
2: Good Lord, man. Somebody bring a smile to your face, man. You know, somebody that's going to bring something to the table that you may be lacking.
0: Mm.
2: I may be lacking something that I need somebody else to bring it, bring it to the table, that what I need for my life.
0: So you guys don't think that a high-value person involves any money whatsoever? A person doesn't have to have money to be considered high-value?
1: No. Like a diploma or money or like a good job, a title. I don't feel like those things make you high value.
0: You
1: to
0: don't?
1: Me. Not to me.
0: I do.
3: Second most important is looks.
0: I'm sorry?
3: Second looks. Most important has to be looks.
0: And that makes you high value?
3: Yes,
0: your looks?
3: To you, and beauty's in the eye of the beholder.
0: Wait,
3: you have to
0: on.
3: Be attracted to
0: being,
3: that person.
0: Being a high value person requires you to have looks.
3: And the beauty is the eye of the beholder. Be attractive to somebody.
0: All right.
1: You on your own on that one,
3: no,
1: brother.
3: No, looks, not looks at all, just it looks, that's a beautiful person. I'm just saying, you need to have looks, right?
0: Mm-mm.
3: Yes, you do.
0: All right.
2: Like my friend right now, man, she has escalated my life to the top tier, man.
0: So she's high value to you.
2: She's very high value, and man, and she don't have to bring a quarter.
1: So
2: it'd be nice to have a dime, though, but
1: You think that somebody that has those things, like that has maybe a good job title or degree, things like that, they would be considered high value in your opinion?
0: I think you need all of it, but I do believe there's a part of that. High value, and how they take care of themselves and how they can take care of you.
1: I can understand.
0: That's a high value person to me. How they take care of themselves, how they've elevated themselves in life, how they have achieved certain things, how they, there's a lot to it. So I'm curious about this thing, everybody. Can your partner be high value without money?
1: High value without money.
0: How? That's what we want to know. Can your partner be high value? You think they're high value without money? And how is that? How is that possible?
1: I say yes.
0: Okay, and you tell me how it's possible if they're high value without money.
1: Yeah.
0: You guys let me know right now. 833, talk to Dee Dee.
2: That's 833-825-5233.
0: It's Dee Dee in the morning. 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
4: On I-70 eastbound between Hagerstown and Frederick. A little bit slow as you approach and pass the exit for Route 17, Myersville, exit 42. After that, you're good into the Frederick area. Route 15 northbound, very slow from I-70 up to 7th Street through Frederick, and then southbound on 15 in a delay that begins before Liberty Road down to Patrick Street. 270 is slow from Route 80 down to the truck scales. Route 15 still very slow from Luckett's almost down to Leesburg. Westbound 70 from Frederick to Hagerstown, no delays there. And then west of 8170 looks good both ways. 81 southbound from Chambersburg into Hagerstown through Martinsburg and Winchester, no problems. Northbound 81, a little bit slow as you cross over from West Virginia into Williamsport, Maryland, as you approach I-70. Fast traffic, you're up to date.
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0: It's Dee Dee in the morning. You guys, let's have a conversation about a high-value partner. The definition of a high-value partner, is it somebody with financial stability? Some people say that's what it is. Financial stability is high value. Some people believe that. And if you don't, can your partner be high value without money?
1: Yes.
2: Yes.
1: Mm-hmm. Absolutely.
2: Absolutely.
0: Hey, Keith?
3: So, yeah, most definitely your partner can be high value without having any money because, you know, knowledge is a lot of power.
0: And,
3: you
0: know, yes.
3: So, so, like, you know, if your partner can have knowledge and everything like that, they can put you on game on a lot of things. You know what I'm saying?
0: Now, hold on a second, Steve / Keith. Keith, but for real, are you guys going to take, as a man, you're really going to take that knowledge from that woman? Because, you know, my God, some of y'all don't want to hear nothing from a woman.
1: Dang.
3: Yeah, of course, bro. You know what I'm saying? We just have to sit here and listen, you know what I'm saying? I mean, that's just how human nature, you know, we all learn, and you know what I'm saying? We all have to evolve as a person and as a human being. Mm-hmm.
4: Mm-hmm. Learn from each other.
0: Are you in a relationship?
3: Learn from each other.
0: Keith,
3: I'm in a marriage.
0: You're married? Yeah, how long y'all been married?
3: We've been married for 3 years. Mm-hmm. Two to 3 years, and then been together for 6 years. We just had an anniversary a couple days ago. So shout out to my wife, Sade. I love you so much.
0: Oh, beautiful. She's a high value. She's a high value woman, huh?
1: See you there.
3: Yeah, most definitely. High value woman. You know, you know what I'm saying? And she definitely appreciates everything I do, and I appreciate everything that she does.
0: Oh, that's beautiful. Up, I love that. Love All right. Congrats on the marriage and everything. I'm glad y'all do well. Thank you very much, sir. Hey, good morning. Hi, who's this?
5: This is Keith.
0: Hey, Keith. Keith, listen, I just had another Keith. Just, you know, Keith's a popular name today.
2: You ain't lying.
0: Anyways, hey, listen, Keith, high value partner. Some people say high value is somebody with financial stability. Can your partner be high value without money?
5: I think if you're, from a man's point of view, yes. I mean, they can definitely be without money because man doesn't look for a woman that has money.
0: Mm.
5: But from a woman's perspective, she's looking for more stability.
1: That's a good point.
0: Okay, so what is high value to you? If it's not money in a woman, and men don't look for women with money, you said. If it's not money.
5: Sort of like Trey G, you know, just inner peace and just, you know, bring something with you, not take away from what I already have.
0: Mm-hmm. Okay.
1: Yeah. Right, a multiplier.
0: Right. A multiplier.
1: He said a multiplier. Yeah.
0: Right, well, thank you. Thank you for that. I like that. Hold on a second. Here is Erica. Erica, what do you think? High value partner. Can your partner be high value without money?
6: Absolutely, yes.
0: Mm-hmm. And how? In which way?
6: A person could be high value without money is through their mindset.
0: Mm-hmm.
6: You know, their character, their wisdom, their integrity, their work ethic, emotional intelligence, anything, you know, that caused them to be high value because the money will come after.
0: Mm-hmm.
7: Now, can you paint a picture of what does that look like when you live with a man like that?
6: So, I mean, if he's broke and his mindset on the mindset of, he's speaking positive, or he's on a level of he's already have money, that mindset is everything.
1: Right, right.
6: Because he's bringing value to you.
1: Right. Not
6: even
1: only.
6: Even though you may be in a, you know, in a tough situation, but, you know, y'all grow together towards the mindset. Everything starts with your mind.
1: And not only that, if he broke and you doing all the work as the woman, he going to make sure when you get home, you got food on that table. He going to be cooking that hamburger helper.
7: I hope so, yeah.
1: Yeah,
7: he's sure.
1: going to be cooking all that. Hamburger helper while you gone.
7: Cleaning.
1: House going to be spotless.
7: Picking up the kids.
1: That's high value.
7: Yeah, for sure.
1: Consider it. Come on now.
0: Makes sense?
1: Yeah.
0: All right, Erica, thank you for your call. She's stumped. All right. Hey, listen.
1: I ain't lying.
0: Okay.
1: All right. Win no lotto.
0: The definition of high-value partner, some people say it's financial stability. What do you think? Can your partner be high-value without money? What are your thoughts? 833-TALK TO Dee Dee.
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8: I-70 eastbound looking good from Hagerstown to Frederick. Route 15 northbound in delays now from just before I-70 up to Rosemont Avenue. Southbound on 15, pretty heavy off and on from Liberty Road down to Patrick Street. Westbound 70 looks good. Frederick to Hagerstown. 270 is still slow from Route 80 to the truck scale southbound. 81 southbound from Chambersburg into Greencastle through Hagerstown. No problems. And then as you continue south of I-70, 81 looks good down toward Martinsburg. And Winchester northbound 81, Virginia into West Virginia, Maryland, and Pennsylvania. Now delay free. That's traffic, and you're up to date.
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1: Where you at?
0: At the house with it, watching sinners.
1: Who you with?
0: On the couch with my favorite sinner. I was about to, but you convinced her. Should I decorate her walls or log off to Pinterest? Never too late to meditate on emotional attachments. Even if I fall.

0: good morning. It's Dee Dee in the morning. I got Jay Cruz with me. Also, Trey G and comedian J.J. Williamson. We are talking to the king of reality TV, everybody. Lord. Carlos King is with us this morning.
1: El Rey.
0: So here's another question. Has reality, is it hard for you guys to even get somebody who's going to be authentic? Because I'm going to tell you what I've seemed like ever since Brittany. It was not Brittany. What's the girl that used to be on the New York one? She did the skinny mark.

0: Margarita. And at that point, everybody's
1: Bethany
0: Frankel. Yeah. So now everybody wants to get on a reality show because they want to, you know, extend their brand or do something else. So it never feels authentic anymore. Is that harder to find now that everybody sees her success or even Nene's success? And really, they're just wanting. There you go. Look, you see it.
1: Right. Yes.
0: So it's hard to produce now, right?
1: Yes. Oh, 100%. The reason why earlier when you guys asked, do you guys get into it? And I say yes, is because the funniest thing that I get from some cast members is, this is my real life. I don't want to talk about it. Mm. And I sit back and laugh and say, what an oxymoron. Mm. This is a reality show you signed up for.
2: Right.
1: So because it's too real, you want to dictate what you want to talk about. And that's not fair because to your point, Didi, Bethany Frankel came on talking about how poor she was. Mm-hmm. You saw her talk about what's going on with her mother and how she was, her childhood was. And, you know, when she, when her water broke, she called the producer before she called her doctor.
0: Damn.
1: Because she said, I'm aware this is the money shot.
2: Mm. Right.
1: And she said, come shoot this puddle of water.
0: Oh my God.
1: I'll let you guys in. And that's why she became a woman who sold her business for $100 million. So I tell people that can be you.
3: Right.
1: But you have to be authentic. And the problem is, you're right, Didi. It's extremely difficult to find women who are authentic because mm-hmm. they think they know it all by watching the show. And that's why you see some of these women not make it past first season because they come on being like, oh, I could do Atlanta Housewives. That stuff looks easy. And, you know, I'm aware. That stuff. I can't tell you how many women y'all have never seen on the show because we got rid of them because they did not have what it took to make it past their first scene.
3: Right. Makes sense.
0: So now let's talk about this. You're on tour. You and Nene Leakes are on tour. Tell us about this tour.
1: It's called the Queen and King of Reality Show Tour. And what it is a celebration of people who either love her or me or the both of us. And what we're doing is we are celebrating the genre of our career. So you get an opportunity to see Nene's greatest hits. So imagine going to a Beyonce concert where she's performing your favorite songs and you sing along with it. We are playing clips from Nene's greatest moments on the show.
3: Oh, wow.
1: And we're talking about behind the scenes tea of where she was at that moment, her insight. And then we also talk about current events. So we are talking about this season of Housewives of Atlanta. We talk about dating, relationships. We get questions from the audience. We give advice. So it's a 2-hour show to where you're going to laugh, drink. Nene loves to pour her Moet in the glasses of the audience. And it's a fun time.
0: Okay. Give me your thoughts on the cast and everybody this year. On a scale of 1 to 10, 10 being the best, what do you rate the show this year?
1: 10.
0: You think it's a 10?
1: I love it.
0: Okay, Michelle, add it to the show. What do you give her on a scale of 1 to 10?
1: I worked with K. Michelle first.
0: Oh, okay.
1: First season of Love & Hip Hop Atlanta. And to see how my girl has grown into being a housewife, I love it for her. It's a whole new world for her. Mm-hmm. So my advice to the audience is give her some grace. Mm-hmm. This is like her college experience after being the popular girl in high school on Love & Hip Hop. Okay. So she's trying to navigate through a lot, but I love her and I think she's doing a great job.
0: What about Pinky Cole?
1: Yeah, she's going to have a lot to answer to when it comes to the reunion because Portia has to go naked hair, bundles that grossed $10 million last year.
0: Damn.
1: So these women work.
3: Oh, last question. Would you give Dr. Cheyenne Bryant a reality show after all the stuff that's been going on with her?
0: Boy.
4: Absolutely.
0: Heck yeah.
1: Absolutely.
0: I love her. I don't care what nobody says.
1: I love her too. Mm-hmm. I checked in her last week to make sure her mental health is okay.
3: Okay. Mm-hmm.
0: But when you checked in, you didn't say, show me proof that you're a doctor?
1: No, I'll wait until she comes to my podcast for that.
3: Come on. Come on.
5: Hey, real quick, man. So you got all these hot shows, man. You got all these hot shows on different platforms. Since we are the number one morning show
0: in the
5: world.
0: The fastest growing,
5: number one in the world.
0: 90 cities.
5: Go ahead and give us the exclusive. What is Carlos King working on next?
0: Oh, I thought you were going to say, give us a show.
4: Yeah, I said, give us a show, dude.
0: I was like,
4: what are you?
5: Carlos, man, they messed up the vibe, man. Go ahead, man.
1: Well, we have a new show called Bell Collective Birmingham. And let's just say I'm working on, you know, we may have an announcement soon about some stuff.
0: We're on a station there in Birmingham, Jackson. Mm-hmm. We're on in Atlanta. Mm-hmm. We're on in doubt. You need to start giving us a little bit more exclusives here, Carlos. We need more exclusives, please.
1: Let's make it happen.
0: Look, our people will talk to your people.
2: That's what I'm talking about.
1: I love that. Let's do it.
0: Because we also got Chicago, Milwaukee, Pittsburgh. We're all all those cities. So you need to give us the scoop, Carlos, please.
1: Come on. I got you, Didi, baby. All right, you.
0: The king of reality TV, Mr. Carlos King.
3: All right, Lowe's.
0: Thank you. It's Didi in the morning.
1: You're welcome, man. Thank you.

let's get the party started. See you at the bar, you was hardly talking. That's when I knew that your heart was scarring. Friends to lovers need a part to star in. Like, wait, babe, let me ask your pardon. This ain't Gucci, this is

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2: Hey, good morning. It's Dee Dee in the morning. Listen, we got to get right into our hot topics, everybody, because we have got to talk about Corey Holcomb has something to say about Dr. Cheyenne Bryant.
3: Yeah.
2: Where is she right now, by the way? Where is Dr. Bryant? That's all I want to know. But he had something to say about her, and you already know it's getting ready to be controversial. Let's get into it.
4: Dropping more gossip with hot topics.
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2: Before we get to that, can we talk about the bear that was in Japan that actually started fighting people? Take a listen.
6: Video from Japan, a bear on a rampage, injuring four people in a residential area in Fukushima. Surveillance video shows the bear chasing that worker at a... And you saw it, threw him to the ground. The bear ran toward the building where it attacked other workers. Two people were injured nearby. Police and firefighters are still looking for that bear. Japan's bear population is surging with 13 people killed in the last year in bear attacks.
7: They got a bear problem?
8: Oh, hell no.
7: Oh, hell no.
8: You know, bears are surprisingly fast, too. Like, you can try to outrun a bear, you're not going to outrun a bear.
9: Trey, great point. Never straight, go zigzag when you run from them.
8: Even they
2: That's
8: can,
2: what I've heard.
8: They can climb, too, like climb trees and stuff like that. Oh, my God. Hey, I'm telling you, if a bear get at you, you might as well go caught up a room.
9: Get some bear mace.
8: Book your hotel. Because you going fast.
9: Bye-bye.
10: And look, when I saw the story, I found out the man that bear was chasing had a knee replacement, but he forgot he was quick as hell.
8: Shut up.
10: On that bear, man. I'm telling you, man, leave them bears alone,
9: change
10: man.
9: You.
8: Yes, indeed.
10: It'll change you. Yeah.
2: The next thing we got to talk about would have to be Corey Holcomb. He has something to say about Dr. Cheyenne Bryant. Take a listen.
11: And we look at psychopath like it's a word one way, but a psychopath, the definition of a psychopath, she checks all the boxes. I encourage people to look up what a psychopath is. She checks a lot of the boxes for a psychopath. Nothing that she's done.
12: Right.
11: And she knows she was capping.
13: You also said she was a lesbian. Right?
11: That's out there too. I wish she would challenge me on that because I'm telling you, there's some people who used to be out here in the streets with her. And if I drop names, she'll probably just shut up.
8: Corey talking a lot more humble now.
10: Yeah. He had to break it down just a tad bit. I believe that's one of the reasons why he's not asking her to come on his show, because, you know, Corey will go off.
8: Oh, yeah, for
10: He'll
8: sure.
10: He'll go off. So right now he's still, you know, he's still in the hot seat right now for what his situation was going on. So he got to be careful.
2: Was his situation?
10: His situation was he had allegations, man, that he had, it's a video surface that he mushed and pushed another comedian named Christina Payne, man. Mm-hmm. So he got a lot of slack from that right there, man. Got canceled a lot. Some of his shows got canceled, man. So he's trying to build his reputation back up right now.
8: I ain't gonna lie to you. I did also see that Dr. Cheyenne Bryant liked that video on social media of him of him talking about her.
9: Unbothered.
8: So she getting into her petty bag a little bit.
2: Right. Yeah. Finally, I guess Cam Newton sat down with Young Miami, right?
8: Young Miami. One of the hottest rappers in the country right now, Young Miami.
9: Ooh.

0: leg.
1: Hey, literally. Literally.
2: Stop it. This stop.
1: That might be the song of the summer. I'm sorry to say.
3: Might be.
1: That might be the song of the summer.
2: They said that.
1: Yes. I heard. Well, now, Carisha, please, Young Miami, she is sitting down with Cam Newton on his Funky Friday show, and they were talking about the struggles of men.
4: No matter what's going on in life, men focus on themselves.
5: That's not true. That's not true. I worry about me because I know who I affect. And if I'm not right, everything that I touch, everything that I'm around is not going to be right. I have to be selfish because if I'm not selfish, I have to be in tune with my emotions. I have to be in tune with my actions, and it inevitably will impact everybody else. Society can feel. As a man, if I'm wallowing in my own sorrow, and if I'm like, man, I don't feel like doing it, society going to look at you and like, all right, nigga, you ain't the man.
2: Preach.
1: Yeah, now Cam Newton don't always hit the target on the head. This time around, though, oh, he hit that nail. Mm-hmm. Yeah, I ain't gonna lie to you. He hit that nail.
2: All right, we'll debate that another time.
1: Let's move on.
2: All right, listen, we got $1,000 for you next.
1: I swear.
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8: Hey, so what's trending, man? I feel like we already knew this kind of in our head, but now it's officially confirmed at this point. Beyonce's billionaire status on the latest issue of Forbes magazine is all but confirmed. She has made the top 50 billionaires list, and she is only, I think, what, like maybe the third person to do it as a, oh, the fifth person. I'm sorry, the fifth person to do it as a musician. So shout out to Beyonce, man, crossing that billionaire with a B.
7: Yeah, they put her on the front cover. I thought that was really dope. So shouts out to her. All right, everybody. Coming up, we have $1,000 for you next. It's Didi in the Morning.
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0: Hey, good morning. It's Dee Dee in the morning. All right, listen, guys. Can we have a conversation about how expensive things are? We've been talking about it for a while.
1: Come on.
0: But do you realize how expensive fast food has gotten, they said?
2: Absolutely.
0: Yes. Do anybody remember when you could go to McDonald's and get you a cheeseburger or whatever and it would only be a dollar? Does anybody remember that?
2: Yeah. Yeah, it's kids nowadays growing up that don't even know what a dollar menu is probably at this point.
3: Right. To be exact, it was 103.
2: Yeah, that's with tax, right?
3: 3 cents.
0: Yeah. Well, that's with tax. That was with tax. Yeah. Okay, let me tell you why I said that. They came out with a list, and they're showing you like several of these fast food restaurants and what you would buy back in 2016, what you could get today. They said a Big Mac back in 2016, it was $3.99.
3: Oh my.
0: In 2016, man. What do you think it is today? What is a Big Mac today?
2: I say $6.19.
3: That's about $5, I think. It's like $4.30.
0: It's $5.99.
3: Damn.
0: Now, hold on a second. You know how they get us. Hold on, I hate this. They get us with that 99. It's $6.
2: Yeah,
0: it's $6 for a goddamn burger.
2: Mm-hmm.
0: Right.
2: Yeah.
0: Okay. They also said this. Back in 2016, a 10-piece McNugget was $4.49. Today, it's $6.49.
2: Damn.
0: If you look at McDonald's prices, they've gone up $2 in 10 years.
2: I mean, it's not terrible, but golly.
3: But Trey, McDonald's was that spot for under $5. I could get everything. The fries, the food, the drink, the burger. Yeah. But I can't do that anymore.
2: I get it.
0: Okay, all right, here's another one, Chick-fil-A.
2: Oh, hell no.
0: Yeah, a chicken sandwich in 2016 was $3.75. Today at Chick-fil-A, you can get a regular old chicken sandwich for $5.95. They went up $2 again. In 10 years, they've gone up $2.
2: Yeah.
0: Is that a lot to you to go up $2 in 10 years?
2: It's, to me, it's not. Honestly, it's not a lot to go up $2 in
0: 10
2: years.
0: I don't think so either.
3: It doesn't sound like a lot, but for the quality of food.
2: For the quality, though.
3: I think it's a lot.
2: Yeah. And the size, like the portions that you get. Like,
3: Like, it never looks like it does in the commercial.
2: It's gotten smaller, but the price is getting bigger.
3: Absolutely.
0: I agree. Okay, an 8-piece nugget back at in Chick-fil-A in 2016, an 8-piece nugget went for $3.05 today. An 8-piece nugget is $5.89 to get that.
3: That's nuts.
0: A Subway. Let's go to Subway.
2: And
0: they got Subway
2: smile.
0: On here. Okay. Mm-hmm. You ever notice? Remember Subway used to have them $5 footlongs?
4: Yeah.
2: Yeah, Subway is outrageous.
0: Have you noticed? Yep.
2: Nope. Mm-mm. Nope. They do not. They are outrageous.
0: So, okay, guess what? Okay, Trey is right. For a 6-inch, how much do you guys think you're spending on a Subway sandwich, a 6-inch Subway sandwich? How much do you think it is today?
3: It better not be in.
0: What y'all think it is? Look, JJ, what do you think it is?
5: I'm going to say about $8.
2: Yeah, but it's got to be about $7.
0: Okay, guess what? A 6-inch turkey club is $7.49
2: today. Yeah,
3: crazy.
0: Back in 2016. In 2016, it was only $5.
2: That's
0: $5.50.
3: Trash.
0: Taco Bell. Let's go to Taco Bell, y'all. Taco Bell.
2: Now you're going
0: to
2: make me cry.
0: Crunchwrap Supreme.
2: Nuh-uh.
0: Why?
2: You're going to make me cry. Because you used to be able to go to Taco Bell, literally. You could go to Taco Bell with $20 and walk away with 6 bags. You go to Taco Bell back in the day. And you get a drink.
0: Okay. Okay, are you ready? Here's what they're saying. Taco Bell, that beefy 5-layer burrito.
2: Yeah.
0: Back in 2016, that burrito was only
2: $2.29. Yep.
0: Today, that same thing $6. Is $4.29, they said.
2: That makes sense.
3: No.
0: Yep.
2: It's crazy.
4: That's crazy.
0: Your quesadillas, your chicken quesadillas were like $3 back in 2016. In 2026, a chicken quesadilla today is $6.29 over there at Taco Bell. That's crazy.
2: And I ain't gonna lie. The meat come out of bag nowadays. It ain't even real.
0: The meat is in a bag.
2: Yeah, it ain't even real meat.
0: No.
2: What is this?
0: Some of that mystery meat.
2: It's
0: that
2: mystery ankles.
0: Meat. The Doritos. Hey, Doritos Locos.
2: Oh,
0: that Doritos Locos taco. It has that Doritos
3: that
0: sprinkling
3: good,
0: on the outside.
2: Yeah.
3: It's good.
2: It is good.
3: It is good.
0: Listen what they said. In 2016, it was only $1.89. Today, you're getting ready to spend over $3, almost $4 for one of those Doritos Locos tacos. What's wrong, JJ?
5: Here's another one right here that's definitely changed, especially for me and crew. Back in 2016, a dime bag was actually just $10.
3: Just $10?
0: I hate you.
5: It was. $10.
0: What is it today?
5: $35.
2: Damn.
4: I know.
5: For a dime bag. And look, the dime bag still got seeds.
2: Damn.
3: What? Oh, you need to come see me. You shouldn't be dealing with that, sir.
0: But do they even... Wait, hold on a second. Do they even sell dime bags anymore? They really do?
3: Shh.
5: Yeah, don't tell
0: them. Do they sell nickel bags? Hold on a second. Do they sell nickel bags?
5: No, they had to get rid of nickel bags.
3: They discontinued them.
5: They couldn't keep making them bags, so they went to dimes.
2: Couldn't keep making them bags.
0: Really?
5: Yeah.
0: So the nickel bag is gone.
5: It's gone.
0: So Okay, and so then now, and then you have the dime bag, but that's more than a dime.
5: It's more than a dime. It costs $35. Now, they don't even make the bags for the dime. They just put that in your hand.
3: Okay. Oh, yeah, you're
0: true. Now, has shrink, so did they shrink the size? Like, has shrinkflation affected your, you know, era of things or whatever it is you guys
5: have? Oh, absolutely,
0: have?
5: Yeah. Man. You know, I used to can smoke the whole blunt up. Now I got to save it like a now later.
3: Fortunately, I haven't had to do that.
2: Save it like a now later.
5: Yeah.
0: Okay. Hey, hold on a second. Then they finally did Starbucks, though, y'all. They did say Starbucks back in the day used to be like $2.95 for one, and now today it's $5.
3: Damn.
0: It's been almost $6 on a cup of coffee.
3: Wow, that's crazy.
0: On a cup of coffee.
2: I'm gonna cry.
0: They're just saying this is how bad it is. And by the way, again, minimum wage hasn't gone up in how many years?
2: That's right. Exactly.
0: Okay, there it is. All right, y'all. It's Dee Dee in the morning. The best part of your morning is coming right back. More Dee Dee in the morning next on Live 96.7.
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0: morning, Dee Dee. In the morning, we're playing our $1,000 minute game. We do have us a contestant. Before we do, they said this right here is beach and pool etiquette violation. What is it? Beach and pool etiquette violation.
1: Wearing socks.
0: I thought you were going to say wearing Speedos.
1: Oh, no.
2: Well, nah, I dated a man
0: one time and tried to wear Speedos and came to my pool at the apartment in some Speedos. And I said,
2: Yeah.
0: He said, hold on. He said, no, they wear these in Europe. This is what the European do. I said, we ain't in Europe.
2: Man.
3: We on the south side.
0: Right.
2: Off Martin Luther King.
0: Right. I'll never get out. I'm like, well, look, JJ was like, well, this ain't going to work. Dude has some Speedos on.
2: Hell
0: no. No, that's not it.
1: No
0: they
1: socks.
0: Say it's beach and pool etiquette violation.
3: Don't eat in the pool or at the beach.
0: Can't believe y'all don't realize.
2: Don't use the bathroom in.
1: No. Oh, yeah.
0: Now, that's the horror. I told you about that was another one at this pool. That little girl said, I gotta pee. That boy said, get back in the pool. Mama said, pee in the pool. No, blasting loud music is the most common beach and pool etiquette violation.
2: Oh,
0: do you know I don't
2: on,
0: like
2: man.
0: Music at the beach?
1: Really?
0: I'm not a person who has to have,
2: You want to hear the waves outside. I get it.
0: Well, let me tell you, I always tell people this. We play music for a living, right? Oh, yeah. I've been playing music for a living. For many years. So when I'm on vacation, I'm like, I don't want to think about work.
1: Yeah.
0: And if I hear a song, make me think about, you know, I remember being on the air and I said.
2: Yeah, you don't want to do that.
3: Take you right back to work.
0: So anyway, but yeah, they said it's a violation. All right, let's get into it. Here we go.
4: Boss up with a bag. You got the answers. We got that bread. $1,000 all for you with the $1,000 mini game. Exclusively on Dee Dee in the Morning.
0: Is this Alex?
5: Alex.
0: Hey, Alex. Oh, I always wanted a name like that.
1: Alex.
0: Yeah.
1: Wow.
0: Because it's almost like you could say it's a guy's name, but it's a girl. Yeah. I love that.
1: Like Jamie.
0: Yeah. I used to want to be called George. I wanted to be called George.
1: George.
5: Oh, my
0: gosh. Yeah. I would love those kind of names, you know?
2: The more I find out about you, the more you make me side eye.
0: I need y'all to call me George from here on out.
1: All right, George.
2: You look like it.
0: I like it. I love the name George.
2: Hey, George.
0: For a girl.
2: Yeah. George of the jungle.
0: What about
1: Giorgio?
0: No, I want George.
2: George. Just old regular old George.
0: I don't want the I.O. on it.
3: Shout out to Alex.
0: Hey, Alex, so tell us a little something about you. Are you married or anything?
5: No, I'm single. I work in education, so it's like my summer break right now. So I'm just enjoying myself.
0: Oh, say, wait. So when you do that, you get how many? What do you get, like 2 months off?
5: Yes.
0: And then you guys go back to working in school for school. What you go in July or August?
5: I go back at the end of July.
2: Oh wow!
3: So she ain't doing summer school then. That what it sounds like. What grade do you teach?
5: I work at elementary school.
2: Now, do you have to break down your classroom or you leave your stuff up?
5: No, I can pretty much leave it up.
2: Okay.
5: But sometimes you do have to break it down depending upon what they got going on.
0: Okay.
2: Hey, I want you to be honest. The teacher that's next door to you, you can't stand her, can you?
5: No, I love everyone.
3: Okay, all right. I'll just check. See that. Them elementary school teachers be so nice.
2: Boy, don't they though?
3: They be so nice.
0: By the way, Alex, what y'all be doing in the teacher's lounge?
5: Oh my God! Talking about the kids.
2: Yeah, talking about the kids.
0: That's
2: so
0: real. All right,
1: you better not be talking about mine.
0: Let's spin the wheel. Here we go.
6: JJ from the fifth.
7: Trey G.
1: They're mine.
6: J. Cruz. $20 bonus.
1: Hey. All right, so listen, I'm going to read you a question. If you do not know the answer, say pass. If you take too long to answer it, I'm going to move on by myself so we can get them all in there. I will go back to it if you don't get it. You got it?
5: Okay.
1: Here we go. Are you a night owl or an early bird?
5: Early bird.
1: What time do you typically go to bed?
5: 9 o'clock.
1: Which female athlete just announced she's coming out of retirement?
5: Pass.
1: Daphne Joy is the baby mama of which rapper?
5: 50 Cent.
2: Yeah.
1: Which state can you find the Grand Canyon?
5: Oh, I should know this, pass.
1: How many The Carter albums has Lil Wayne released so far?
5: Oh, my gosh. Six?
2: There you go.
1: What was the fourth question I asked you?
5: Daphne Joy?
1: What's Trey G's favorite food at a restaurant?
5: Chicken? I don't know.
1: What does YMCA stand for? Spell the word spell the word parasitic.
5: Parasitic. P-A-R-A-S-I-C-P-I-C?
1: Which female artist just announced she's coming out of retirement?
5: I mean,
1: athlete.
5: I don't know. close.
1: Damn it.
0: All right. Okay. How many did she get?
1: Nine.
0: I thought she got about nine because she did say YMCA, right?
1: Yeah, she did. She got that in. I thought she said it.
0: Last thing you missed, you may actually miss this one. Which female athlete just announced she's coming out of retirement? Serena Williams.
1: Girl.
5: Oh, okay.
0: So you got nine out of 10. You're going to get $10 every correct answer. If we add it all up, you know what? That is 10, 20, 30, $90. You also got that $110.
2: $110, come on now.
1: Yay!
0: $110. On the way to you, do me a favor, Alex. Tell everybody the show that gave you a shot at $1,000.
5: Dee in the morning.
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8: Like you out of control. Mm-hmm. That thing to your throat gets sore. Bend it on down, put your face on the floor. That to your legs can't stand. High freak with the word in a hand.

0: It's Dee Dee in the morning. Guys, listen, we got a problem on the show. JJ and Trey and Cruz, you know, one of our producers, Tracy. Tracy has, remember we always say she went to Pace University. She's gotten a very fine education. She's originally from the Oakland area.
1: Yeah.
0: She went to private school. She plays the violin. Mm. She speaks about seven languages.
2: Wow.
0: She's really amazing. Her mother wanted to make sure that she was going to be an exceptional human being.
3: Wow. Yeah. Wow.
0: One of the things her mother didn't have her do was watch certain movies. And one of them was called, Is It Life That You Have Not Seen, Tracy?
1: Well, up until yesterday.
3: What?
2: That's crazy.
1: Yeah.
3: The movie with Life with Martin Lawrence and Eddie Murphy.
1: Correct.
3: Because you know it's another one now with Ryan Reynolds and Jake Gyllenhaal.
1: No. This was a black one.
3: Wow. Wow. What?
2: All the great black
0: she said this was a black one.
3: This was a black one.
0: Now, Now that movie, Tracy, that movie was made about 20 years ago or more.
4: Or more.
0: And you had never seen it in your life, ever.
1: Correct. Never in my life.
2: Seen life.
0: And what made you watch it yesterday?
1: I think just a lot of talk about Eddie Murphy and Martin Lawrence.

0: Lawrence, and then someone had brought up that they had done a movie together, so I was a little interested after I saw the trailer. So.
1: I know you lying.
2: Huh? The greatness. You wanted to see
1: I know you lying.
0: What?
1: So a conversation in her sparked your interest to go see Eddie Murphy and Martin Lawrence together in a movie that you had never heard.
2: One of the greatest movies.
1: Right.
0: Well, you guys kept on talking about how they would make, like, the funniest grandchild, or their kids would make the funniest grandchild. So I'm like, have they ever worked together? And yeah.
1: I know you lying to me. That's what sparked your interest, Tracy.
2: That's crazy.
1: Well, we got to get you outside.
0: It's the simple things.
3: Okay. All right. Tracy, and what was your assessment of the movie when you watched it? Did you laugh? How many laughs per minute did you get? I mean, like, tell me what your thoughts were.
0: Well, I think they're very good at being comedic in a conversation way. So I got probably
3: Hold on. Hey, Tracy, they're two of the greats.
1: Right.
3: You said they're very good.
1: Right.
0: We got to understand. I also went to school to study film. So I was observing it in a very, like,
2: objective way.
0: Yeah, broken down way. Right. So, yes, ma'am.
3: Hold on a second. I forgot. Tracy went to school, studied film. She was in a movie called Slave Girls on the Moon.
0: Yeah. Wait, why?
1: Yeah, that's what it was. Slave Girls on the
3: Moon. Weren't you on a movie called Slave Girls on the Moon?
0: Yes, it was called Slave Girls on the Moon.
1: Wow.
0: Yeah. I was a prisoner.
1: Wow.
3: So you feel that based on your acting ability and your past, you could watch this movie and you're going to give it. Okay, go ahead. Go.
0: So one of the biggest things I got out of it, outside of how funny it is how in the first half of the movie, it really does slow down. Mm-hmm. And it shows you how life can really happen in a slow way within that first 24 hours, because you find out how they got into prison. Yeah. But then
1: The movie is called Life. But
0: well, yes.
1: Go ahead, sis.
0: And on the second half, after, you know, you get assessed into, you know, them getting to know the prisoners and what life is like in
2: jail.
0: That system, it goes by really quickly. Mm. And I think that's a really good metaphor for life. Like, sometimes life will slow down, but then it'll catch up to you like that.
2: Goes fast, too.
3: Yeah. Oh, my God. Yeah.
2: That was really good.
1: JJ.
3: Okay.
4: Can you at least name one famous line from the movie?
0: Yeah. I am the pappy.
1: Okay. I am the pappy. Okay, there you go.
4: Okay.
1: There you go.
2: You said that and you wrote it down.
1: Yeah, he didn't say it like that, but he said something similar. I'm the pappy. That's what he said, but it's okay.
0: Okay, well, how about this? Janky leg.
4: Janky leg.
1: Oh,
4: you mean
0: it sounded like janky leg.
4: Janky leg.
2: Oh, no, you did.
0: My bad.
1: Tracy, what are some more quotables?
4: Here's another one right here, Tracy. Finish this sentence. You gonna eat your...
0: cornbread.
1: Oh, Lord. Oh, she didn't put the R in there. Cornbread.
3: Okay.
4: Oh, Lord.
2: Okay. How's she doing, y'all? Okay.
0: Was it right, though?
1: Gomer would be disappointed.
0: Oh, and one of the guys there is actually the same name as my uncle. His name is Willie Long, too. So I wanted to get that shout out.
1: Okay.
2: Yeah, how's she doing?
3: Hey, Tracy.
0: Yes?
3: Tracy, have you ever heard of a movie called Boomerang? You ever watched that one?
2: Oh, please.
0: Does that also have Eddie Murphy in it?
2: And?
3: Yeah.
0: But no, I've never seen it.
1: Oh,
4: damn.
3: You've never seen that one.
1: Yeah, fake.
3: Okay. All right. Maybe that one. Let me see. JJ, give her another one. Let me see. Have you ever seen Coming to America?
0: Of course.
1: Okay. Coming to America.
3: I don't know. You said, of course.
2: Can I ask her one?
3: Let me see. What's another
1: one? Have you ever seen Eve's Bayou? Ever seen Eve's Bayou?
0: I've heard of it.
1: Wow.
2: New Jack City.
3: What about Deliver Us from Eva?
1: Shut up.
0: No.
1: Deliver Us from Eva.
0: It was too adult.
4: How about Jason Lyric?
1: Ooh, good.
3: Love and Basketball?
0: Yes, I have that on DVD.
2: New Jack City, you have.
3: Okay.
1: How about Color Purple? Not the new one, but the old one, the original.
0: Neither.
1: I'm going to tell you this, and you might not understand it, but till you do right by me, everything you do go crumble.
3: Stop.
0: She don't get it.
1: Everything you do go crumble.
0: Which movie is that one from?
1: Yeah, go watch it and see.
4: Go watch it.
1: Go watch it.
3: My bad. You know what? We're gonna help Tracy out and give her a list. If anybody else can help Tracy out and tell us the movies that she needs to watch so that she can actually obtain a black card, we can't even take hers from her.
1: Facts.
3: I don't think she was given one.
0: I was at birth.
4: You so bad you don't even get a temporary.
3: Dang it. Hit us up. Hit me up if you can think of any more movies that we can get Tracy to watch. Please find me at Dee Dee in the Morning.

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1: Hey, good morning. It's Dee Dee in the Morning. We got to get into our hot topics because has anybody heard about who else has become a billionaire? Well, let's see. Rihanna's a billionaire. Jay-Z's a billionaire. Oprah's a billionaire. Magic Johnson, is he a billionaire, you guys?
2: That's a good question.
3: Yeah, I think so.
2: I think he's right on the line.
3: Dr. Dre?
1: Mm-hmm. Dr. Dre, is he a billionaire? Is Kanye West a billionaire?
3: I think he was, and then some comments knocked him back down to just a millionaire.
4: Not for...
1: Oh.
3: Yeah.
4: One millionaire.
1: Okay, there's some more billionaires. More African-American billionaires have been made in America. We got to tell you who they are. Let's get into it. Here we go.
5: Let her cook.
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1: First thing we got to talk about, anybody see this about the DOJ now? They're scrapping that whole big, what did they call it at one point? A slush fund? Take a listen at this.
7: We are not.
8: Not moving forward ever.
7: Correct.
9: It comes just 24 hours after President Trump told our John Carl he would abide by a recent court ruling, putting the fund on hold, saying we are subject to the courts at this moment. That's what it is. But that wasn't enough to satisfy Republicans.
10: You want to see him drop it completely?
11: Yes, I've made that very clear.
12: If he doesn't, we're back to square one.
9: Blanche says getting rid of the fund would not impact another part of the administration's settlement with the IRS, barring tax audits on President Trump and his family. Democrats labeling it blanket immunity.
3: Dang.
1: So that was all about that $1.8 billion anti-weaponization fund. They called it a slush fund that they were going to give to a lot of people from the January 6th and others. Right. But I think they also probably wanted to get rid of it because you know there were some black folks saying, well, we need some of this fund.
3: Oh, yeah.
1: Yeah. Right? A lot of folks saying that African Americans should have got some of that. You know, some people say, where was our reparations and everything? But anyways, now all of a sudden they say, okay, we're going to abandon this whole slush fund situation.
3: After black folks start speaking out, the president said, hold on, Jamal. Hold on.
1: Yeah. Yeah.
4: Slow down, buddy.
1: Exactly.
3: Let's redo this.
1: So they did away with it. No. Now, speaking of money and billions, imagine that your president had created this $1.6 billion slush fund to give people some of this money. But imagine if you are one sole person and you now have $1 billion to your name. Did I hear, JJ, that Steph Curry, the basketball playing ass Steph Curry, who can shoot a free throw all the way from the other end of the court, just signed a new deal for $1 billion?
2: Just signed a new deal with this Chinese company, man. It's called Li-Ning. Li-Ning. I say Ning now. Li-Ning, man. So yeah, $1.2 billion. Now, what also comes up with this right here, man? He's gonna have some shoes. He's gonna have lifestyle wear. He also gonna have the ability to sign athletes under this brand and a full golf line. Cause people don't know. Steph Curry can really play. He ain't just all right. He can really play with the best of them out there with that golf. Now he just ended a 13-year with Under Armour, man. So he scratched that, man. They finally let that deal go, man. But to find $1 billion at the almost like the end of your career, that's major.
3: Yeah, that's huge.
2: That's huge, man. Yeah, man. So shout out to him to get that paper, man.
13: Shout out to him.
2: Man. That's more than a bag.
1: So now, is he the first billionaire athlete? Because I don't think LeBron's not worth a billion, is he?
2: I thought he was.
3: I feel like net LeBron probably is worth $1 billion. Like net, not gross, of course. But I think LeBron probably would be worth $1 billion.
13: $1.42 billion.
3: Yeah.
13: That is LeBron's net worth.
3: Yeah, I think
1: that's
3: so.
1: That's what LeBron is worth?
13: $1.42 billion, according to...
1: So he was the first athlete then to become a billionaire? I mean, outside of, I guess, Jordan
3: right?
1: Yeah. Right?
3: Yeah, he's probably the first... Well, I don't want to say he's the first active athlete, because, you know, soccer players get paid now.
1: True.
3: Yeah.
1: True.
3: Soccer players get paid. Lionel Messi.
1: Okay.
13: Michael Jordan is widely recognized as the first athlete to achieve billionaire status.
1: Okay.
13: Yeah.
1: You saw Beyonce, by the way, is now a billionaire too.
3: Yeah. Forbes magazine called it, right?
1: Yep. So you mean to tell me that Jay-Z is a billionaire, Beyonce's a billionaire, Blue Ivy about to be a trillionaire when she grow up at this point.
2: Oh, hell yeah.
3: Facts. You ain't going to tell her nothing.
1: They grooming her now.
2: Yeah. And look, and that's going to be before she 21.
1: Right. But y'all, how dope is that, though? For real. Well, you got to clap it up for that excellence in that household. And now you just got to, you know, whatever anybody says, you just be like, what you really saying about these two, right? What are you really saying?
3: Why do we just forget about Rumi and Sir? Like, they billionaires too, ain't they? Like, ain't just Blue Ivy.
13: Man, I wish I was born in their family.
1: Well, Well, that's just the one that we know that performs and wants to follow in mommy and daddy's footsteps.
3: I guess that's what it is. Okay.
1: Okay, right, fine.
2: Hey, look, them kid, Blue Ivy and them other kids, they knew they hit the lick by the baby food they were eating when they were little.
3: Oh, no.
13: They had the best.
1: He said they had
2: the best baby food. Hell, they spoon was gold.
1: All right, listen, coming up, we're going to shut the show down next. It's Didi in the Morning. 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
5: All right, we're done. The show's over. What did we learn today? JJ, what did you learn today? I see you studying.
6: I learned that my man Steph Curry has hit the billion-dollar status in his career. Man, just made $1 billion. Man, signed with a new company out there in China called Lining, and they gave him that money.
5: All right. J. Cruz, what you learned today?
7: We learned that Cam Newton and Young Miami sat down, that they debated about men always focusing on themselves. And I say they have to, because we take care of everyone.
5: All right. And what about you? Trey, what did you remember or learn today?
8: We also learned that Dame Dash, he sat down, did an interview online, and he's talking about Jay-Z breath stinking, even though he be chewing big red gum. He also said he felt bad for Jay-Z out there with that afro looking like a microphone.
6: Man, that had me dying.
5: Yeah, that was crazy. Yeah. Hey, some other things we found out. The White House Correspondents' Dinner has been moved to July.
8: Okay.
5: So we found that out. Let me see. Some other things that we found out. And we found out that Beyonce is definitely a billionaire. And then we found out that A$AP Rocky, he talked about the shooting at the house and how it felt very unsettling for that to be happening and occurring at his home. Hey, listen, tomorrow on the show, get ready. We got a dope discussion for you. We also have cash. We got laughs, hot topics, and more. So make sure you meet us right back here on Didi in the Morning.
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0: 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I was about to, but you convinced her. Should I decorate her walls or log off to Pinterest? 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
1: Grosky. 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
2: 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Another anthem on the
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1: 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You got Wham, you got Billy in this, you know what I'm saying?
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0: Sunshine, 84 the majority of your Wednesday. Dropping to 48 tonight, 84. And sunny tomorrow, 86 and cloudy Friday. And 87 and showers on Saturday. That's your Up City forecast. 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
2: Between Hagerstown and Shippensburg on 81, no problems, northbound or southbound. Between Hagerstown and Martinsburg, 81 is clear, north and south. On 70, between Big Pull and Frederick, no delays on the eastbound side or on the westbound side. On 11, from the West Virginia state line to Chambersburg, no crashes there. On 9, you're at speed from Hedgesville to Charlestown. And you're good to go on 16, 30, and 316. That's traffic, and you're up to date.
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20: Pretty toasty out there for the most part. Sunny with a high near 80, 85 and sunny Thursday, 86 and cloudy Friday, and 90 and showers coming up on your Saturday. That's your Hub City forecast. Baby Keem and Kendrick, good flirts on Live.

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3: Between Hagerstown and Shippensburg on 81, no problems, northbound or southbound. Between Hagerstown and Martinsburg, 81 is clear, north and south. On 70 between Big Pull and Frederick, no delays on the eastbound side or on the westbound side. On 11 from the West Virginia state line to Chambersburg, no crashes there. On 9, you're at speed from Hedgesville to Charlestown. And you're good to go on 16, 30, and 316. That's traffic, and you're up to date.
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That's when I knew that your heart was scarring. Friends to lovers need a part to star in. 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
2: Between Hagerstown and Shippensburg and 81, no issues northbound or southbound. Between Hagerstown and Martinsburg, 81 is clear north and south. On 70 between Big Pole and Frederick, no major issues eastbound or westbound. On 11 from the West Virginia state line to Chambersburg, no crashes. On 9, you're at speed from Hedgesville to Charlestown. And it's clear on 1630 and 316. That's traffic and you're up to date.
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13: Mostly sunny with a high near 75. Going to cool down to about 48 later on tonight. 85 and sunny Thursday. 86 and cloudy Friday. And 87 and showers on your Thursday. That's your Up City forecast. 310 straight on Live.

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1: 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Yeah, the big ones, people are ditching steak, bacon, coffee, and fresh seafood. 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But when people start questioning coffee, we are in some spiritually dangerous territory right there. 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I remember being a kid and seeing boxes of cereal and thinking, those are absurdly way too expensive. So I get that, but man, we can toss caffeine. That's a little bit of a bummer. 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
11: 81 from Hagerstown to Shippensburg is at speed on the northbound side and on the southbound side. Now to 81 between Hagerstown and Martinsburg. Southbound, you're good to go. On the northbound side, traffic is stop and go between 70 and Halfway Boulevard. Now on 70 between Big Pole and Frederick, eastbound is at speed. The westbound side, you'll find it slow approaching Sharpsburg Pike. On 11 from the West Virginia State Line to Chambersburg, that's clear. On 9, you're good to go from Hedgesville to Charlestown. And no delays being reported on 1630 or 316. That's traffic and you're up to date.
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3: 81 between Hagerstown and Shippensburg. The southbound side, traffic is stop and go between the airport and Moggins Avenue. 81 between Hagerstown and Martinsburg. Northbound, stop and go between Halfway Boulevard and Route 40. On 70 between Big Pole and Frederick, westbound, you'll find it slow between Downsville Pike and 81. On 11, from the West Virginia State Line to Chambersburg, no issues. On 9, you're at speed from Hedgesville to Charlestown, and it's clear on 1630 and 316. That's traffic, and you're up to date.
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2: Mostly sunny with a high near 75. Going to cool down to about 48 later on tonight. 84 and sunny tomorrow. 86 and cloudy Friday, and 87 and showers on Saturday. That's your Up City forecast. Boss Man D-Lo Motion Party.

0: Time to draw a winner of two tickets, two popcorn passes to Warehouse Cinemas, Leitersburg. As always, you can get entered to win over there, live967.com. To win these movie passes, these fabulous darn passes over there to Warehouse Cinemas, Leitersburg. Some great movies out there. So excited for Toy Story 5 coming up in a few weeks. I know everybody's been raving about Backrooms, raving about MJ, about The Sheep Detectives. At least I have been raving about that one because that one's such a great movie. Like, it is so good. It's ridiculous how darn good that movie is. But live967.com, get entered to win. 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As I stall to wait for my drawer, there it is, Lakeia Johnson. Lakeia Johnson is our winner of two tickets and two popcorn passes to Warehouse Cinemas, Leitersburg. Congratulations. You're headed to the movies. 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
12: 81 between Hagerstown and Shippensburg. The southbound side, traffic is stop and go between the airport and Moggins Avenue. 81 between Hagerstown and Martinsburg. Northbound, stop and go between Halfway Boulevard and Route 40. On 70 between Big Pull and Frederick. Westbound, you'll find it slow between Donsville Pike and 81. On 11, from the West Virginia State Line to Chambersburg, no issues. On 9, you're at speed from Hedgesville to Charlestown, and it's clear on 1630 and 316. That's traffic, and you're up to date.
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18: 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I'm climbing over JJ right
17: 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When I said it, one of my nostrils clogged up.

0: too.
1: Hey, man, get ready to join in on a super dope discussion that we have. And look, we want to know about a high-value partner. Do you have to have your paper right in order to be considered one?
0: Hey. And we got another entrepreneur in the building. We're going to highlight them on the Strong Business Spotlight.
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1: Yeah. Hey, whoa, yeah, hey,

that your man, huh? If he right here with me, Friday night, hot as hell, and you know the Red. Man and petty, fresh set,

0: 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How the f*** is that your man? Huh? If he right here with me.
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